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4: Here's your Tri-Cities weather forecast. Slight chance for storms with fog in spots tonight. Otherwise, mainly cloudy skies expected. Lows dip down to about 62. Easterly winds around 5 miles per hour. Cloudy skies expected with fog in spots early tomorrow. Chance for storms. Highs level off around 80. Partly cloudy skies tomorrow night. Lows around 67. From the Weatherology Weather Center, I'm Staff Meteorologist Laura Lockwood. Currently, it's 63 degrees.
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0: Welcome. Murphy in the Mornings with Tim.
1: Hey, Sarah, I was going to let you know, of course, with Eileen's cookies, I did take some of those back to my family in Indiana. Now, here's what I'm going to recommend. When somebody places an order and they say that they're going to take them on a trip, you need to supply an extra six of them because the original order that I took with me did not fully arrive. There needs to be like an added bonus of, look, I'm taking these on a trip to take to my family, and the trip is going to be 12 hours.
2: You didn't explain this to them.
1: There needs to be an extra bonus, like travel bunch, yes, that goes with the order. I'm just saying.
2: Some day olds or something.
1: Yeah, that would have been nice.
2: Yeah.
1: Yeah.
2: I mean, it's the cookie tax.
1: So,
3: I'll let my boss know.
1: Okay. I'm just an idea guy. You can take credit for it if you like.
3: Okay.
1: Yeah. Let me know how that works out for you.
2: I can tell she's taking notes. Yeah. Right?
1: Meanwhile, the two people that enjoyed the cookies when I got them there, they really enjoyed the cookie that I got them. So, delicious.
2: What'd you get? Lemon on lemon?
1: Is there any other option? No, that's not true. There's always lots of options.
2: Yeah. Oh, they just smell so good.
1: Yeah, they are.
2: You should have put them in the trunk.
1: Well, I don't have a trunk. I drive a Durango, so there's no trunk.
2: Yeah, that's true.
1: I can still reach. That's the bad part.
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1: Hey guys, my name is Frank, and I just wanted to compliment you on your station. 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
2: Here's your Tri-Cities weather forecast. Slight chance for storms, with fog in spots tonight. Otherwise, mainly cloudy skies expected. Lows dip down to about 62. Easterly winds around 5 miles per hour. Cloudy skies expected, with fog in spots early tomorrow. Chance for storms, highs level off around 80. Partly cloudy skies tomorrow night, lows around 67. From the Weatherology Weather Center, I'm Staff Meteorologist Laura Lockwood. Currently, it's 63 degrees.
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5: Here's your Tri-Cities weather forecast. Cloudy skies expected with fog in spots tonight with a chance of thunderstorms. Lows of aloft around 62. Winds out of the east around 5 miles per hour. Cloudy skies expected with fog in spots early tomorrow. Chance of thunderstorms. Daytime highs approaching 80. Lows dip down to about 67 tomorrow night. Partly cloudy skies. From the Weatherology Weather Center, I'm Staff Meteorologist Laura Lockwood. Currently, it's 64 degrees.
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0: Welcome. Murphy in the Mornings with Tim.
1: John, what did you do for Thanksgiving?
2: We just stayed around town. We didn't do much this year for Thanksgiving.
1: No? Did you have a large feast at home at least?
2: Yeah, large enough.
1: Okay. Well, yeah,
3: large enough. Did you have some turkey? Did you finish all your leftovers already?
2: Oh, yeah.
3: Okay, good.
1: Yeah, they're only supposed to last, what?
3: Yesterday was the last day.
1: That was, you had to get rid of all of them yesterday?
3: They said you should, yeah.
2: Mm-hmm. They were gone well before that.
1: Yeah. I had pie for breakfast 3 days in a row.
3: I did too.
1: Did you?
3: Yes.
1: I'm like, it's fruit. It's an apple.
3: I had pumpkin pie for breakfast.
1: Good for you. That's very nice.
3: John, any pie for breakfast at your house?
2: None for me, no.
1: You don't know how to live then, John. You're missing out. Catch up, buddy.
3: Try it at Christmas.
1: Yeah, do yourself a favor. We got to get back to the gym.
3: Yeah, this is why I'm wearing my stretchy pants today. Still. I'm just going to keep them on till after New Year's.
1: Smart. I'm sitting in the living room. My dad walks out from his bedroom and he goes, "What are you eating?" I'm like, "Pie?"
3: All of a sudden, you're five again, feeling like you're going to be reprimanded.
1: Yes.
3: Yeah.
1: You know what was best? Dad went and got a piece, too.
3: I love that.
1: And he's like, "That's the smartest thing I've ever heard."
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5: Hey, it's Dave Greek with News Channel Nebraska. Coming up tonight on NCN, one of the four women charged in the Kearney YRTC sexual assault scandal had her charges dismissed today. 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
6: Here's your Tri-Cities weather forecast. Cloudy skies expected with fog in spots tonight with a chance of thunderstorms. Lows of aloft around 62. Winds out of the east around 5 miles per hour. Cloudy skies expected with fog in spots early tomorrow. Chance of thunderstorms. Daytime highs approaching 80. Lows dip down to about 67 tomorrow night. Partly cloudy skies. From the Weatherology Weather Center, I'm staff meteorologist Laura Lockwood. Currently, it's 64 degrees.
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just about midnight. She make me feel so good, love. I wanna say she make me feel alright. Comes walking down my street. Watch you come to my house. You knock upon my

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2: Here's your Tri-Cities weather forecast. Cloudy skies expected with fog in spots tonight with a chance of thunderstorms. Lows of aloft around 62. Winds out of the east around 5 miles per hour. Cloudy skies expected with fog in spots early tomorrow. Chance of thunderstorms. Daytime highs approaching 80. Lows dip down to about 67 tomorrow night. Partly cloudy skies. From the Weatherology Weather Center, I'm staff meteorologist Laura Lockwood. Right now, it's 63 degrees.
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2: Here's your Tri-Cities weather forecast. Cloudy skies expected with fog in spots tonight with a chance of thunderstorms. Lows level off around 62. Winds out of the east around 5 miles per hour. Cloudy skies expected with fog in spots early tomorrow. Chance of thunderstorms. Daytime highs approaching 80. Lows dip down to about 67 tomorrow night. Partly cloudy skies. From the Weatherology Weather Center, I'm Staff Meteorologist Laura Lockwood. Right now, it's 63 degrees.
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2: Here's your Tri-Cities weather forecast. Cloudy skies expected with fog and spots tonight with a chance of thunderstorms. Lows level off around 62. Winds out of the east around 5 miles per hour. Cloudy skies expected with fog and spots early tomorrow. Chance of thunderstorms, daytime highs approaching 80. Lows dip down to about 67 tomorrow night, partly cloudy skies. From the Weatherology Weather Center, I'm Staff Meteorologist Laura Lockwood. Currently, it's 62 degrees.
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0: Welcome. Murphy in the Mornings with Tim.
1: I don't know. I've been listening to you guys since you guys started.
2: Yes.
1: And I've just kind of listened to you develop your whatever routine. I don't want to
2: say routine.
1: Our
2: banter.
1: Yes, you guys got good chemistry.
2: Yes, we do.
1: I guess what I'm trying to say.
2: Yes.
3: Yeah.
2: Thank you for putting it that way.
3: We have fun.
1: It's funny because, yeah, you do, because you guys sneak in stuff. If you don't know and you're not paying attention, I wouldn't know how to interpret it.
2: Mm-hmm.
1: But now I'm like, oh. Because I always thought, in the beginning, I thought, oh, Tim is so straight-laced and... And now I'm sure she's still a lady, but she's got a little bit of bathroom humor to her.
2: You got him fooled. Wow.
3: I am a lady.
2: Wow. You completely got him fooled.
1: See, I give everybody, I try to give everybody the benefit of the doubt, but I always try to give the benefit of the doubt to a woman until they prove me otherwise.
3: Right.
1: And she is still, you know, very... prim and mostly proper.
2: Really? Did you hear last week's Would You Rather?
1: What was it?
3: We were stranded and he either had to kill me to eat me or cut off one of his dog's legs.
1: Oh, no, I did not hear. That's not even fair.
3: Yeah.
2: I know.
1: I don't know who he likes more, his dog or you.
2: Oh, I said without hesitation.
3: His dog is not going to die. She's just going to have three legs.
2: She'll just have three legs.
1: I know.
2: Yeah. And I said, without hesitation, of course I would kill you. I got to feed the dog, too.
1: Oh. Oh.
2: Hey, she comes up with the questions. If she doesn't want the honest answers, don't be asking the hard questions.
3: I totally know what you were going to say.
1: That's true. If you don't want to know the answer, don't ask.
2: That's right.
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1: Oh, the range of music, I mean, it covers almost everything. 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
2: Here's your Tri-Cities weather forecast. Cloudy skies expected with fog in spots tonight with a chance of thunderstorms. Lows level off around 62. Winds out of the east around 5 miles per hour. Cloudy skies expected with fog in spots early tomorrow. Chance of thunderstorms. Daytime highs approaching 80. Lows dip down to about 67 tomorrow night. Partly cloudy skies. From the Weatherology Weather Center, I'm Staff Meteorologist Laura Lockwood. Currently, it's 62 degrees.
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2: Here's your Tri-Cities weather forecast. A dense fog advisory continues until 10 a.m. tomorrow. Chance for storms with fog and spots tonight. Otherwise, cloudy skies expected. Lows level off around 61. East winds around 5 miles per hour. Overcast skies with fog early tomorrow. Chance of thunderstorms. Daytime highs approaching 80. Tomorrow night, 67. From the Weatherology Weather Center, I'm Staff Meteorologist Laura Lockwood. Right now, it's 61 degrees.
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0: Welcome. 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
1: I had a pet snail.
2: Of course you did.
1: Yeah,
2: it did. What was his name?
1: I think it was like Banana or something. Yeah, something ridiculous. He had like a yellow shell.
2: Did your parents treat you like a slow child? Or was this, I mean, let's just tell her pet is a snail.
1: Right.
2: It's actually an empty shell that we found on the beach, but she thinks it's real.
1: Yes. And I will love him and pet him.
2: And I shall call him Snaily. Oh my
1: God. Exactly. All right.
2: This is why we get along so well. Warped childhood.
1: Exactly.
2: Warped childhood is what we bond over. I love this.
1: And bad movies.
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1: I love the music. 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
2: Here's your Tri-Cities weather forecast. A dense fog advisory continues until 10 a.m. tomorrow. Chance for storms with fog and spots tonight. Otherwise, cloudy skies expected. Lows level off around 61. East winds around 5 miles per hour. Overcast skies with fog early tomorrow. Chance of thunderstorms. Daytime highs approaching 80. Tomorrow night, 67. From the Weatherology Weather Center, I'm Staff Meteorologist Laura Lockwood. Right now, it's 61 degrees.
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6: Here's your Tri-Cities weather forecast. A dense fog advisory remains in effect. Overcast skies with fog overnight with a chance of thunderstorms. Lows level off around 61, east winds around 5 miles per hour. Chance of thunderstorms and foggy early Thursday. Highs level off around 80, overcast skies. Lows around 67, Thursday night, partly cloudy. From the Weatherology Weather Center, I'm staff meteorologist Laura Lockwood. Right now, 61.
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2: Here's your Tri-Cities weather forecast. A dense fog advisory remains in effect. Overcast skies with fog overnight with a chance of thunderstorms. Lows level off around 61. East winds around 5 miles per hour. Chance of thunderstorms and foggy early Thursday. Highs level off around 80. Overcast skies. Lows around 67. Thursday night, partly cloudy. From the Weatherology Weather Center, I'm Staff Meteorologist Laura Lockwood. Right now, 61.
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4: Here's your Tri-Cities weather forecast. A dense fog advisory continues until 10 a.m. today. Chance for storms, fog and spots overnight, otherwise cloudy skies expected. Lows level off around 61, east winds around 5 miles per hour. Cloudy skies with fog and spots early Thursday. Chance of thunderstorms, daytime highs approaching 78. Mainly cloudy Thursday night, lows dip down to about 66. From the Weatherology Weather Center, I'm staff meteorologist Allura Lockwood. Right now, 61.
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2: Here's your Tri-Cities weather forecast. A dense fog advisory continues until 10 a.m. today. Chance for storms, fog and spots overnight, otherwise cloudy skies expected. Lows level off around 61, east winds around 5 miles per hour. Cloudy skies with fog and spots early Thursday. Chance of thunderstorms, daytime highs approaching 78. Mainly cloudy Thursday night, lows dip down to about 66. From the Weatherology Weather Center, I'm staff meteorologist Allura Lockwood. Right now, 61.
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6: Here's your Tri-Cities weather forecast. A dense fog advisory continues until 10 a.m. today. Chance for storms, fog and spots overnight, otherwise cloudy skies expected. Lows level off around 61, east winds around 5 miles per hour. Cloudy skies with fog and spots early Thursday. Chance of thunderstorms, daytime highs approaching 78. Mainly cloudy Thursday night, lows dip down to about 66. From the Weatherology Weather Center, I'm staff meteorologist Allura Lockwood. Right now, 61.
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4: Here's your Tri-Cities weather forecast. A dense fog advisory continues until 10 a.m. today. Chance for storms, fog in spots overnight, otherwise cloudy skies expected. Lows level off around 61, east winds around 5 miles per hour. Cloudy skies with fog in spots early Thursday. Chance of thunderstorms, daytime highs approaching 78. Mainly cloudy Thursday night, lows dip down to about 66. From the Weatherology Weather Center, I'm staff meteorologist Allura Lockwood. Right now, 61.
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9: Here's your Tri-Cities weather forecast. A dense fog advisory continues until 10 a.m. today. Chance for storms, fog and spots overnight. Otherwise, cloudy skies expected. Lows level off around 61. East winds around 5 miles per hour. Cloudy skies with fog and spots early Thursday. Chance of thunderstorms. Daytime highs approaching 78. Mainly cloudy Thursday night. Lows dip down to about 66. From the Weatherology Weather Center, I'm staff meteorologist Laura Lockwood. Currently 62.
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2: Here's your Tri-Cities weather forecast. A dense fog advisory continues until 10 a.m. today. Chance for storms, fog and spots overnight, otherwise cloudy skies expected. Lows level off around 61, east winds around 5 miles per hour. Cloudy skies with fog and spots early Thursday. Chance of thunderstorms, daytime highs approaching 78. Mainly cloudy Thursday night, lows dip down to about 66. From the Weatherology Weather Center, I'm staff meteorologist Laura Lockwood. Currently 62.
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5: Here's your Tri-Cities weather forecast. A dense fog advisory continues until 10 a.m. today. Scattered thunderstorms likely, with fog in spots early today. Otherwise, cloudy skies expected. High temperatures reach up to 78. Easterly winds, 8 to 15 miles per hour. Lows level off around 66. Tonight, mainly cloudy skies expected. From the Weatherology Weather Center, I'm meteorologist Jennifer Wojcicki. Currently, it's 62 degrees.
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2: Here's your Tri-Cities weather forecast. A dense fog advisory continues until 10 a.m. today. Scattered thunderstorms likely, with fog in spots early today. Otherwise, cloudy skies expected. High temperatures reach up to 78. Easterly winds, 8 to 15 miles per hour. Lows level off around 66. Tonight, mainly cloudy skies expected. From the Weatherology Weather Center, I'm meteorologist Jennifer Wojcicki. Currently, it's 62 degrees.
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4: Here's your Tri-Cities weather forecast. A dense fog advisory continues until 10 a.m. today. Scattered thunderstorms likely, with fog in spots early today. Otherwise, cloudy skies expected. High temperatures reach up to 78. Easterly winds 8 to 15 miles per hour. Lows level off around 66. Tonight, mainly cloudy skies expected. From the Weatherology Weather Center, I'm meteorologist Jennifer Wojcicki. Currently, it's 62 degrees.
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2: Here's your Tri-Cities weather forecast. A dense fog advisory continues until 10 a.m. today. Scattered thunderstorms likely, with fog in spots early today. Otherwise, cloudy skies expected. High temperatures reach up to 78. Easterly winds, 8 to 15 miles per hour. Lows level off around 66. Tonight, mainly cloudy skies expected. From the Weatherology Weather Center, I'm meteorologist Jennifer Wojcicki. Currently, it's 62 degrees.
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Ready? Today, widespread dense fog and scattered showers and thunderstorms this morning. Otherwise, cloudy, then gradually becoming mostly sunny with a high near 78. Tonight, mostly cloudy with low around 66. Tomorrow, sunny with a high near 88. Looking into the weekend, Saturday, partly sunny with a high near 74. Sunday, showers likely, mainly before 1 p.m. Mostly cloudy with a high near 66. Right now, it's 64.

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3: Well, good morning. Thank you so much for joining us on this Thursday edition, Murphy in the Morning Show with Tim.
4: 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Happy Thursday.
3: Don't you love live radio?
4: A little extra weather this morning,
3: it sounds like.
4: Yes.
3: That's what we worry about is, you know, making sure everyone's hearing the forecast properly. That's why we do it before we ever start the show, just to make sure. Hey, it's Thursday. We're going to get through this just fine. We're going to have some fun today. We're going to have a brand new topic for the great debate. And it's going to start off with, what have you screwed up at work doing? Now, that would be a great topic.
4: That could be an interesting topic, yeah.
3: I've got a list of things I could give.
4: I probably will have to borrow from your list. Just joking.
3: It's just going to be nothing but me and my...
4: Is that a good Friday debate? Go into the weekend, just let it all, let it out, let everybody know, get it off your chest. There we go.
3: Purge it all before the weekend. Absolutely.
4: Okay.
3: Absolutely.
4: Okay.
3: We will also have Would You Rather in the 8 o'clock hour.
4: Yes, as well
3: Always
4: as Time Warp
3: time.
4: In the 9 o'clock.
3: It's going to be a full show. Thanks so much for joining us.

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0: Hey, good morning. Thanks so much for joining us. Time for you to hear us this time, and it's time for random facts.
1: On purpose.
0: Deliberate reasons why we're on the air.
1: Oh, it's all right. Stop being so hard on yourself. All right. Random facts. These get thrown into $1,000 a minute, almost as if we're giving you one of the answers. I have the name of the best-selling cassette tape of all time.
0: Vince Gill.
1: No, although several people do like Vince Gill. Okay, this is coming out of the 90s. You don't have to, but would you want to take a stab?
0: Another guess?
1: Other than Vince Gill. It's actually a soundtrack. So there's a little hint.
0: In the 90s.
1: Yeah, and you don't have to if you don't want to guess.
0: No.
1: The best-selling cassette tape of all time came out in the 90s, sold over 45 million copies worldwide.
0: It.
1: Yep. It's a soundtrack.
0: Lion King.
1: The Bodyguard soundtrack.
0: Oh, crap.
1: Whitney Houston's The Bodyguard soundtrack. Does this surprise you?
0: No, not really.
1: Yeah, me either. I didn't have it.
0: I did.
1: You did have it? Okay. So, I mean, you're part of the reason it's so successful. Whitney Houston's The Bodyguard original soundtrack, best-selling soundtrack of all time, and most sold cassette tape of all time as well.
0: That surprises me. That does surprise me.
1: Yeah.
0: Huh. All right. Well, that does surprise me, but it doesn't surprise me.
1: I'm with you, and the Bodyguard movie is a great movie.
0: It is a great movie, yes.
1: But it's not one that I think people add to their list.
0: No.
1: That generation by generation, everybody's like, oh, keep watching this.
0: I think you watch
1: it. You know,
0: it.
1: Like some movies are,
0: yeah,
1: you know.
0: You might see it on a Friday night lineup that it's going to be playing on something. You're like going, God, I haven't seen this in so long. Let's just turn that on.
1: Right.
0: And then you're going to see this, and you're like, Kevin Costner looks so young in this.
1: Right.
0: And then,
1: so handsome.
0: Yeah, now look at him. Oof.
1: So but, handsome.
0: there's so many great songs that Whitney Houston has done. You know, when you look at it, you know, Queen of the Night, whether it's I'll Always Love You, you know, all of these songs, it makes sense. So, yeah, I guess it makes sense.
1: Yeah.
0: Whitney Houston had a tremendous voice, probably the best example of the Star Spangled Banner you've ever heard.
1: Beautifully done. I Will Always Love You spent 14 weeks at number one.
0: Dolly Parton song.
1: The Billboard Hot 100.
0: So yeah, of course it was going to be good.
1: Yep. Absolutely. There's your random facts today. You've learned something. The best-selling cassette tape of all time is Whitney Houston's The Bodyguard soundtrack, which sold over 45 million copies worldwide.
0: Impressive.
1: And the 45 million copies worldwide is all formats.
0: Yes, okay.
1: But best-selling cassette.
0: Makes perfect sense.
1: Yes.
0: Use this information for good, not evil. And you can go and perhaps sign up for $1,000 Minute and be our next $1,000 heir.
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7: From the News Channel Nebraska Newsroom, I'm Brandon Shanahan. 20 Kearney Public School students will receive free dental care this month through a partnership between KPS, the University of Nebraska Medical Center College of Dentistry, and Pediatric Dental Specialist of Kearney. The students received dental screenings and x-rays earlier this month to determine their treatment needs before returning to Pediatric Dental Specialist this week for Children's Dental Day. The program provides dental care to children who may not otherwise have access to regular treatments. Services may include dental education, fluoride treatments and cleanings, as well as more extensive procedures such as fillings, extractions, and root canals when needed. UNMC dental students will be performing the procedures under the supervision of licensed dentists. In previous years, KPS students traveled to Lincoln to participate in Dental Day at the UNMC College of Dentistry. UNMC has since shifted the program towards partnerships with local dental providers, allowing students to receive care closer to home. Charges have been dismissed against one of four former female staff members accused of sexually assaulting an inmate at the Youth Rehabilitation and Treatment Center in Kearney. 44-year-old Katrina Fuchs was not in court for Wednesday's hearing after attempting to appear by Zoom, according to a motion filed Tuesday. During Wednesday's hearing, the state moved to dismiss the charges without prejudice because authorities do not know the current location of the alleged victim, according to a journal entry in the case. A dismissal without prejudice allows prosecutors to file charges again at a later date. Continuing the case without the alleged victim could cause the state's speedy trial deadline to continue running. Fuchs was one of four female staff members at the Kearney YRTC charged with sexually assaulting an inmate. She had pled not guilty to the charges. You can find more of today's news online at newschannelnebraska.com. From the NCN Newsroom, I'm Brandon Shanahan.
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9: Your Tri-Cities forecast.
1: Today, widespread dense fog and scattered showers and thunderstorms this morning. Otherwise, cloudy, then gradually becoming mostly sunny with a high near 78. Tonight, mostly cloudy with low around 66. Tomorrow, sunny with a high near 88. Looking into the weekend, Saturday, partly sunny with a high near 74. Sunday, showers likely, mainly before 1 p.m. Mostly cloudy with a high near 66. Right now, it's 64.
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0: It's the Cars, and you might think it's all part of Tri-City's Greatest Hits, 98.9 The Vibe. Good morning, Murphy and Tim, hanging out with you on this Thursday. Time for our great debate. What are we chatting about?
1: All right, we're asking, as you get older, what's something you find yourself less and less tolerant of? You can comment up on Facebook, or as always, you can call or text our studio line, 308-270-0989. Murphy, I'm guessing you have a list. As you get older, what are some things you find yourself less and less tolerant of?
0: Spam calls.
1: Have you been getting a lot of spam calls?
0: A lot of spam calls.
1: Oh, boy. Is your phone letting you know? Does it say potential spam?
0: No. Remember I showed you? Like, they're signing different names?
1: Yes. Remind me what the one said.
0: So, like, last week, sometimes a number will pop up. I've had it come up and it says Cabela's. It'll be other people's names. Mm-hmm. It will be another business. Last week, I showed Tim on my recent call list. The Tooth Fairy called me. The Tooth Fairy.
1: Yeah. I mean, how tempting is it to answer that phone call?
0: I answered because I thought, well, I have all my adult teeth. What do they want? I already paid my dental bill, you know, and then I didn't even think about it. It might have been the actual dentist's office, but no, I see it's the Tooth Fairy calling me. No joke. It seriously was in my call log. You saw it.
1: Yeah, I did.
0: And then it was, yes, hello. Thank you for answering the phone. Would you like to buy some extra insurance? I mean, it's just like.
1: Click.
0: The Tooth Fairy's hawking insurance?
1: Yeah.
0: Ugh. So sick and tired of robocalls.
1: Right. Yeah. I mean, we don't answer our phones very much anymore.
0: No. And if I don't notice the number, if I don't recognize it. But the thing is, they change the number every time. They have these generators that are able to do all this.
1: Yeah.
0: And it's so frustrating.
1: Unless I'm expecting a call from something. No.
0: Otherwise, they can leave me a voicemail. I'll call you back.
1: Yeah. Yeah. If they leave a voicemail, I'll listen to it. But usually they don't.
0: They don't.
1: So. Just don't answer the phone.
0: Well, if I answer it and I go, hello, and there's no answer, I give them a second, hello, and then by that time, I hit a click, and I can usually hear them start up. And I'm like, yep, I was the first one on that random call.
1: Right, yeah.
0: What about for you?
1: Yeah, that is obnoxious. Things that, as I get older, I'm less tolerant of. Things that start after 8 o'clock at night.
0: Yeah, that's a good one.
1: I mean, I remember in college,
0: 8 o'clock was like, wow, you want to go out that early?
1: Exactly.
0: What are we going to do at 8?
1: Yeah, exactly.
0: Mm-hmm.
1: Things have changed.
0: Things have changed.
1: I'm a different person now.
0: Yeah.
1: Back in the day. I like to be in my pajamas.
0: I remember you'd be like 10:30 at night in the dorm room. You're going, you want some Papa John's?
1: Exactly. Let's go somewhere.
0: Pizza.
1: Yeah.
0: Let's get some pizza.
1: Yeah. That's, you know, maybe that's when you're having second dinner.
0: Yep.
1: Or yeah, just catching your second breath and you're like, okay, let's go to the bar.
0: And every time I'd be like, yeah, I'm in.
1: Exactly. Yeah. No, we're not the same people anymore.
0: You show up at my house with a pizza at 10:30 now, I'm going to be very upset.
1: Wow. I don't know.
0: No, I will be. I'll be very upset.
1: Yeah?
0: Why didn't you bring this earlier? We could have talked.
1: We're going to have pizza for breakfast. Yes.
0: Apparently. I'll keep it here. See you at 9.
1: Political ads.
0: Let me check.
1: Yeah. On the TV or on the radio. Yeah. It just seems so absurd.
0: Oh, hang in there.
1: Yeah.
0: Hang in there. We've only got a couple more weeks left.
1: Okay. Promise.
0: No.
1: Promise.
0: They're only going to get worse. But anyway. Yeah,
1: overhead lighting.
0: Answers. Yeah. See?
1: I know. Yeah.
0: When you first started with me, you thought, it just keeps the lights off all the time.
1: Yeah. Yeah. Now I, you're like, it burns.
0: You prefer it. I know. We're like little hidden away in the dark and shadows. It's lovely.
1: I think we could keep the list going all day. Sure. 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
7: Your Tri-Cities forecast.
1: Today, widespread dense fog and scattered showers and thunderstorms this morning. Otherwise, cloudy, then gradually becoming mostly sunny with a high near 78. Tonight, mostly cloudy with low around 66. Tomorrow, sunny with a high near 88. Looking into the weekend, Saturday, partly sunny with a high near 74. Sunday, showers likely, mainly before 1 p.m. Mostly cloudy with a high near 66. Right now, it's 64.
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1: 30 years. 30
0: you
1: years.
0: You want to switch
1: this.
0: Chairs today?
1: It's been 30 years, folks. Apparently, I've forgotten half of this. Hey, good morning,
0: Jim. I can help you.
1: You have already immensely, and I appreciate it. I do appreciate it. You know, today being Thursday and all, we will have Doug coming in the 7 o'clock hour, give us some updates on sports. Mm-hmm. We will also have some timbits along with a contestant playing a return player coming in and playing $1,000 Minute in the 7 o'clock hour.
0: Yes, haven't heard from her in a while.
1: It has been a while.
0: Yeah.
1: So looking forward to that. And then, of course, everyone loves it. On Thursday mornings in the 8 o'clock hour, Would You Rather?
0: Yes, a fun game of Would You Rather. I encourage everyone to play along with us. We love the interactions.
1: Yes, always enjoy it. So once again, make sure you join us. Looking forward to it. Full 7 o'clock hour coming up right here on The Vibe this morning.
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4: From the News Channel Nebraska Newsroom, I'm Brandon Shanahan. These are today's headlines. Charges have been dismissed against one of the four former female staff members accused of sexually assaulting an inmate at the Youth Rehabilitation and Treatment Center in Kearney. Independent U.S. Senate candidate Dan Osborne is responding to new audio of him talking about Trump supporters in Nebraska. 20 Kearney Public School students will receive free dental care this month through local partnerships for Children's Dental Day. Nebraska farmers and ranchers are heading into the harvest, facing higher fuel, fertilizer, and other production costs, which the Nebraska Farm Bureau says are continuing to squeeze farm profitability. You can find more of today's news online at newschannelnebraska.com. From the NCN Newsroom, I'm Brandon Shanahan.
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6: Your Tri-Cities forecast.
0: Today, widespread dense fog and scattered showers and thunderstorms this morning. Otherwise, cloudy, then gradually becoming mostly sunny with a high near 78. Tonight, mostly cloudy with low around 66. Tomorrow, sunny with a high near 88. Looking into the weekend, Saturday, partly sunny with a high near 74. Sunday, showers likely, mainly before 1 p.m. Mostly cloudy with a high near 66. Right now, it's 64.
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7: What's your name, little girl?
8: 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The original line was, "It's 8 o'clock and boys, it's time to go." But Ronnie Van Zant changed it to Boise, Idaho, because that's where his brother's band, 38 Special, was starting their first tour. But the rest is all true. The band was drinking in the hotel bar when a roadie started a fight and got them kicked out. So they took the party to their rooms and invited their new friends to join them upstairs. From Street Survivors, Leonard Skinner, What's Your Name? 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
1: Driving around with my dad, I kind of grew up listening to that genre. 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
1: In studio, it's Doug Duda. Good morning, sir.
2: Hi.
1: Hi. Thanks for coming in. What's going on?
2: People need to quit running in the streets.
1: Yeah. Yeah,
3: that's
1: we were just
3: right.
1: talking.
3: Oh, I guess he's answering the great debate today.
2: Uh-oh.
1: Oh, he's already got the answer.
3: Yep, he's already got his answer.
1: Yeah. Very foggy out there. Be careful.
2: Yes, there you go. I'm sure they got up. Nebraska volleyball rolled Creighton last night for their 25th straight victory over the Blue Jays, 25-13, 15-19. The attendance, the largest indoor home crowd in Nebraska history. It was at Pinnacle Bank Arena of 15,405. Creighton was held to negative hitting last night. Kenna Kogel, the latest to step up for the Big Red, a career-high 8 kills. Andy Jackson led the way with 9. Harper Murray, Virginia Adriano also had 8 kills. The Huskers will host 25th-ranked North Carolina on Friday and Florida Gulf Coast coming up on Sunday. Outside hitter Grace Schmetting had a team-high 15 kills. As the Taryn Arbuthnot freshman had 4 aces out of SCM, and 7th-ranked UNK swept Fort Hays State last night, 25-12, 12-17, to improve to 12-1 on the season. Hays drops to 10-4. For UNK, they will be at 13th-ranked Washburn on Saturday. They are 10-2 on the season. And the Hastings College volleyball team swept Doan last night, 25-15, 22, and 26-24. McKenna Sutter led the way with 18 kills. Hastings now 10-2, and they will get a stern test at second-ranked Concordia coming up on Saturday afternoon. The exciting news announced yesterday around Nebraska football is that they have scheduled a home-and-home series with Notre Dame. It'll be in 2032 and 2033. Amazingly enough, it's been over 30 years since they have played. Once that rolls around, 2000-2001, a Nebraska winning there in overtime on their way to the national finals. And then the game in Lincoln was the Saturday before the 9/11 attacks. The interesting thing here is it will be in the middle of the season. It's not one of those first three non-conference games. The game at Notre Dame is in 2033. The game in Lincoln, 2032 on October the 30th. This will give Nebraska 9 scheduled games against Power 4 opponents from 2028 to 2035, including Oklahoma, Oklahoma State, Arizona, Cincinnati, and now Notre Dame. Meantime, the Huskers getting ready to take on North Dakota this Saturday. Action is at 6:15 on ESPN. It was good to see Tim make it into work today after spending last night in Lincoln at happy hour for CBS John Rothstein.
1: Good for you.
3: Drinking
2: cocktails. So there you go.
1: Always there, Husker supporter.
2: The line was hundreds deep.
1: I'm sure.
2: In the Haymarket.
3: Of course. That's good.
2: 25. Why wouldn't you? Why wouldn't you be? In cross-country news, the forecasted weather and course conditions for this weekend's Greeno Dirksen Invitational in Lincoln has canceled. So basically, the Huskers meet canceled. UNK was supposed to run in that. So the Huskers are off until the 25th when they go to Missouri. And UNK is not scheduled to run now until October. The USHL Fall Classic gets underway tomorrow in Chicago for the Tri-City Storm. They play Dubuque Friday and the U.S. National Team on Saturday. It's Thursday. That means a little bit of high school football action going on in the area tonight. Shelton is at Pleasanton. Sutton is at Gibbon. Class A action, Lincoln Northeast at Bellevue East. Lincoln East at Lincoln Standing Bear. In high school softball, weather permitting, on this Thursday, it will be Kearney at Papillion La Vista. Kearney Catholic is at York. Hastings at McCook. St. Cecilia and Polk County Aquinas have a try at Fillmore Central. Grand Island's at Columbus. Northwest is at Elkhorn. Central Catholic is at Twin River. High school volleyball tonight here on The Vibe. We've got one of those interesting out-of-area, out-of-class matchups. Undefeated and top-ranked defending state champion Amherst is going to Lincoln to take on Lincoln Lutheran, and we'll have that for you tonight at 6 o'clock here on The Vibe. Elsewhere, Kearney High is at home against Seward, St. Cecilia hosting Fillmore Central, Adams Central, and Central City are at Grand Island Central Catholic for a triangular. And the Big Ten unveiled the men's and women's basketball schedules for the upcoming season. The highlight there is the men will host defending national champion Michigan on January the 5th. And you can find out more at Huskers.com. Thursday night football, Detroit at Buffalo tonight on ESPN Tri-Cities. There's your sports.
1: Excellent. Stick around. We do have our great debate. We'll give you the official question and see if you want to stick with your answer, Doug.

0: Good morning. That'll get you going on this Thursday.
1: Yeah, thanks.
0: A little Zeppelin. I like that.
1: We needed that this morning. Wake us up.
0: Yeah, be careful. Fog looks like it's moving in. It's going to be here for a while. Pretty thick, getting thicker. So keep that in mind if you're going to be heading out. Right now, time for the Grinch.
2: What's he talking about, Tim?
1: I don't know.
2: What fog? The sun's out. What's wrong with you?
0: What? Oh, I'm sorry. Oh, I'm looking out the wrong window.
2: What'd you do yesterday?
0: Well, not enough.
1: Clean your glasses.
0: Got to remember to take the right gummies in the morning. Terribly sorry.
1: All right, Doug, as you get older, what's something you find yourself less and less tolerant of? Now, I feel like you already gave one answer.
0: Yeah.
1: Unintentionally.
2: Man, we just haven't mentioned Fort County forever, have we?
1: No, you haven't.
2: I'm sorry, Tim. I took a Snapchat picture and didn't send it to you this weekend. From the Husker game.
1: Yeah?
2: A random alley downtown. Four county car. Somebody just sitting in it in an alley, not doing anything. Not sure that they could pull out. Not sure where they're going. You can just go like...
1: Stuff like that happens in alleys.
2: This isn't a main road.
0: Sure.
2: What am I doing in an alley in the Haymarket?
0: How did I end up here?
2: And how did somebody put four county plates on my car? Yeesh.
1: There you go.
2: Proving the theory.
1: He's getting less and less tolerant of it.
2: Proving the theory.
1: Watch out, folks.
0: I didn't think that needle could go any lower.
2: What do you guys, what was your answer today?
1: Things that start after 8 p.m. Overhead
0: I
1: lights.
0: I agree with that, yes.
1: Spam
0: calls was mine.
2: Oh, yeah.
0: Yeah.
1: Remembering passwords.
0: Oh, don't.
2: Pop-ups.
0: Yes.
2: Pop-ups.
1: Yep. Yep.
0: God, now we just aged ourselves all over.
1: Yeah, I know, right?
0: People like on pop-ups. Are you still on AOL? What the hell?
2: Less and less tolerant.
1: Yeah.
0: That's so true. Well, solid answers. We're looking for anyone else. Tell us on Facebook or you can give us a call.
2: Get out of the road.
1: 308-270-0989.
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10: 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The students received dental screenings and x-rays earlier this month to determine their treatment needs before returning to pediatric dental specialists this week for Children's Dental Day. The program provides dental care to children who may not otherwise have access to regular treatments. Services may include dental education, fluoride treatments and cleanings, as well as more extensive procedures such as fillings, extractions, and root canals when needed. UNMC dental students will be performing the procedures under the supervision of licensed dentists. In previous years, KPS students traveled to Lincoln to participate in Dental Day at the UNMC College of Dentistry. UNMC has since shifted the program towards partnerships with local dental providers, allowing students to receive care closer to home. Charges have been dismissed against one of four former female staff members accused of sexually assaulting an inmate at the Youth Rehabilitation and Treatment Center in Kearney. 44-year-old Katrina Fuchs was not in court for Wednesday's hearing after attempting to appear by Zoom, according to a motion filed Tuesday. During Wednesday's hearing, the state moved to dismiss the charges without prejudice because authorities do not know the current location of the alleged victim, according to a journal entry in the case. A dismissal without prejudice allows prosecutors to file charges again at a later date. Continuing the case without the alleged victim could cause the state's speedy trial deadline to continue running. Fuchs was one of four female staff members at the Kearney YRTC charged with sexually assaulting an inmate. She had pled not guilty to the charges. You can find more of today's news online at newschannelnebraska.com. 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
9: Your Tri-Cities forecast.
1: Today, widespread dense fog and scattered showers and thunderstorms this morning. Otherwise, cloudy, then gradually becoming mostly sunny with a high near 78. Tonight, mostly cloudy with low around 66. Tomorrow, sunny with a high near 88. Looking into the weekend, Saturday, partly sunny with a high near 74. Sunday, showers likely, mainly before 1 p.m. Mostly cloudy with a high near 66. Right now, it's 64.
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0: rock your baby on this Thursday morning. 98.9 The Vibe, Tri-City's greatest hits, Tim in studio. So much to do this morning. I love a good Thursday morning. We need a morning on the radio like this when the weather is dark and foggy. Everybody be safe out there with the fog this morning. Maybe plan a little extra time for your morning commute or wherever you need to go. It's hard to see out there, so be careful. Like I said, lots more coming up this morning on this Thursday. $1,000 Minute, as always, every single day, coming up at about 7:40. Amanda's playing today. We've really gotten to know Amanda over the past couple years. At one point, she was our most played player. She's taken a little bit of a step back. At one time, her and her sister had a fun family competition going. We encourage stuff like this. We had a couple other players in the past 2 weeks call out each other as their friends, request songs, do a little smack talking. We love it. We encourage it. Head to our website, get signed up for $1,000 Minute, 989thevibefm.com. Right after Amanda plays $1,000 Minute, of course, Timbits. We do that every day as well, right before the 8 o'clock hour. Today, I'm going to talk about college kids and a new thing they're doing that I definitely would not have done in college. But, you know, now it sounds a little bit more intriguing. It's called a wellness darty, okay? That's a daytime party for anybody who hasn't heard that term. So we'll get into that for Timbits. And then as we roll the hour over into 8 o'clock, of course, it's Thursday. I'll ask a would you rather question. Always fun. Always make everybody choose an answer, a side. Sometimes it's easier than other times. We encourage you. Play along. Give us a call. Shoot us a text. However you want to interact with us. We love that. 308-270-0989. And then, of course, in the 9 o'clock, have your phones ready to play Time Warp, a new morning show shirt, and 15 Nebraska Lottery scratch-off tickets up for grabs. Lots and lots more to do on this Thursday morning. Happy Thursday. Stick around.
1: I'm Pete Ricketts, candidate for Senate, and I approve this message.
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0: To hear more, visit dan.democrat. 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
6: Your Tri-Cities forecast.
7: Today, widespread dense fog and scattered showers and thunderstorms this morning. Otherwise, cloudy, then gradually becoming mostly sunny with a high near 78. Tonight, mostly cloudy with low around 66. Tomorrow, sunny with a high near 88. Looking into the weekend, Saturday, partly sunny with a high near 74. Sunday, showers likely, mainly before 1 p.m. Mostly cloudy with a high near 66. Right now, it's 64.
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0: 10 questions in 1 minute, and you're a $1,000 winner.
1: Hello.
2: Hello. It sounds like someone we know. Amanda?
3: It's been a while.
1: Yeah, right? It's been a minute.
2: It's Murphy and Tim over at The Vibe. How are you?
1: I'm doing good. How are you?
2: I'm doing really well.
3: That was not convincing
2: enough. Didn't sound like it.
3: Yeah.
2: No.
3: On a scale of 1 to 10, what are you at right now?
1: I'm at a 2, but we'll be good.
3: We need to try to make it better.
1: I know. I'm going to try and win a grand today.
2: Yeah, $1,000, that would help.
1: That would help a little bit.
2: Well, we're here.
1: Make this weekend a little nicer.
2: Okay. All right. Are you at work right now?
1: I am.
2: Okay, so we've got to hurry this up.
1: Just a little bit.
3: Okay. All right.
2: Gotcha. What color of crayon am I using for you?
1: We're going to do orange.
2: Orange. Got it. Tim, you want to tell her what's going to happen since
3: yes,
2: it's been a while?
3: It has been a while. Here's your refresher on the rules. I have 10 questions. You have 60 seconds. If I read a question and you don't know the answer right away, just say pass or skip. I'll come back to it if there's time. And the time does start as soon as I start reading the first question, okay?
1: Okay.
2: Excellent. Tim, anytime you're ready.
3: All right. Fill in the blank. We'll cross that blank when we get to it.
1: Bridge.
3: True or false? Blu-rays debuted in 2006.
1: True.
3: How many teeth do adult humans have?
1: 42.
3: What year did Disney World open, before or after 1970?
1: Before.
3: What was Goofy's son's name?
1: Max.
3: What fish is capable of generating an electrical charge of up to 600 volts?
1: Eel.
3: Siamese, Maine Coon, and Ragdoll are all types of what?
1: Cats.
3: Who was the first rock artist to be arrested on stage during a live performance? Jim Morrison or Bobby Brown?
1: Let's see, Morrison.
3: How many days of Kwanzaa are there?
1: 6.
3: Name one of the Simpson kids.
1: Bart.
2: You made it through all 10, no passing whatsoever. We got some strikes, though.
1: What do we get?
2: There are 7 days in Kwanzaa. How the hell did you know Goofy's son's name? That's what I don't get.
1: Because I like the Goofy movie.
3: Yep.
2: Oh, is there a movie?
3: Yep.
2: Oh,
1: yes,
2: okay.
1: It's the cutest movie.
3: Mm-hmm.
2: Okay.
3: I've seen it as well.
1: Celebrated its like 30th anniversary or something like that.
2: Because I was reading along and I saw them like going, how in the world did you know that? Anyway, what year did Disney World open, before or after 1970?
1: Oh, no, they just had their friggin' 50th anniversary, so it's after 70.
2: It was 71.
1: Yeah.
2: And how many teeth do adults humans have? You said 42, it's 32.
1: Oh, see, I knew it was a 2.
2: But you blew through all of your answers and still had like, I don't know, 12 seconds left. You blew through it. So you did really well on pacing. You're great on that. We just need to get you some better questions.
1: Yeah, Tim, come on.
3: Yeah. You always do a really good job, Amanda.
2: Yes.
0: 10 questions in 1 minute and you're a $1,000 winner. Every weekday morning on the Murphy in the Morning Show with Tim.

0: Another fine example of Tri-City's greatest hits. Right here with the Vibe 98.9. Good morning. Heavy fog. Trust me, it's a little crazy out there.
1: Yes, it is.
0: Heavy fog setting in. It's going to take a little time to burn that off. But yeah. You're saying eventually we're going to see sunny skies this afternoon?
1: That's what they're saying. Eventually, as this all clears out, it's going to end up being mostly sunny today, guys.
0: Crossing our fingers for that.
1: I don't make the weather, but that's what they're saying.
0: We just report it live during songs.
1: Sometimes we do.
0: We just can't hold
1: it in.
0: Listen,
1: we're number one.
0: That's right. And for a reason.
1: Listen here.
0: Ready for some Timbits.
1: Yes, as promised, Timbits. I kind of briefly said I was going to be talking about college kids.
0: Okay.
1: And that they're doing something called Wellness Darties.
0: Okay.
1: Yeah. I don't know if you know the term. A darty is a daytime party. Okay, put it together, you know.
0: That's why I don't know what it is.
1: Right. Okay. It's a darty. It's a daytime party. All right. Well, here's what they're saying is that I think for decades, parents have been worried that their kids would go to college and have too much fun.
0: Yeah.
1: Yeah. Raise your hand if that was you.
0: Yeah
1: I know my
0: absolutely.
1: Parents worried about me. I turned out fine. Apparently, the latest trend on college campuses is a wellness darty. All right.
0: Okay.
1: So a darty is a daytime party, which isn't that unusual. They usually involve booze, music, and hanging out. All right. I like that kind of stuff. That sounds fun.
0: Sure. It sounds fun.
1: Add the wellness part into this darty, and you're adding in Pilates or yoga, a nice run.
0: Okay, yeah.
1: An
0: makes
1: ice
0: sense.
1: Bath. No, I'm not doing that.
0: No. That's bad.
1: Well, when I was in college, I would have been like, yeah, I know you lost me.
0: Okay.
1: You lost me on the wellness part. But then they're adding in coffee or matcha after.
0: Sure.
1: This sounds like something my daughter would love to do.
0: Perfect.
1: Some yoga, some matcha. Yeah, enjoy it. So, if you're worried about, frat parties, I guess you don't
0: have to.
1: There
0: could be worse things.
1: You don't have to worry as much anymore because this is the new trend.
0: All right, good to know.
1: So they're picking up popularity at all universities all across.
0: Darties everywhere.
1: Exactly. I think there's still plenty of kids doing the traditional frat party stuff, but they're saying now you see kids out on the lawn with yoga mats, holding protein shakes and smoothies, talking about their run clubs and hyping up weekend plans as they're going to go backpacking.
0: Oh, yeah. We're going to load up in my Subaru, and we're going to head out, and we're going to do hiking. I'm going to eat granola.
1: Yeah.
0: And, oh, my gosh.
1: Does this sound like your college experience?
0: No, not even close.
1: Did you eat a lot of granola? Mm. Did you put on any hiking boots and head out into the wilderness?
0: No. Doc Martens were not good for hiking.
1: No. Gosh, they're heavy.
0: They are heavy.
1: Yeah. They're
0: very heavy shoes.
1: Yeah. They're more for looks than anything.
0: And that's what I was going for back in the day.
1: Exactly. Exactly. Listen, if I ended up out in the wilderness is because I was lost cornfield.
0: Yeah.
1: You know?
0: Always said if I'm ever found dead on a running trail, I've died somewhere else. Someone has put me there.
1: They drug your body there.
0: Killed there.
1: I always like to add, know that I ran my mouth the entire time.
0: Oh, of course, yes.
1: Which I would have done in college as well as now. All right. I love this as my kids are getting older. And, even last night, I was at Kearney High. We talked about college plans and prepping for our kids to go to college. I want to cry, but I love the idea of Jada going to a wellness darty a lot more than some of the stuff I did.
0: Does that concern
1: you? Be better
0: you?
1: Than your parents, okay? That's what we're saying.
0: The things that you did, picture your daughter now doing.
1: Exactly. This is why we have Live 360, is because I was feral, okay? That's why.
0: Feral? Wow. Feral. That's a harsh term.
1: Well,
0: feral.
1: You only live once.
0: Good for you.
1: Yeah. Yeah. So wellness darties are the new thing. I could get into stuff like this now. I love a nice walk with the dogs.
0: Sure, you do.
1: You know, yes. I already said earlier, I want everything to be over by 8 p.m.
0: Right. You've already sowed your oats.
1: I could get into this. Exactly.
0: You've served your time. Feral.
1: All right. Wellness Darty.
0: Feral.
1: Yeah, I did.
0: Wow. Well, it's a good thing you've been spayed and neutered. It's fine.
1: Exactly. I've grown up since
0: then. For everyone's safety, she's not feral anymore. Rabid, maybe, on certain occasions.
1: Yeah, well.
0: But definitely not feral. Wow. I love that.
1: There you go. Wellness Darties.
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6: 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I received a kidney transplant.
7: 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I've been doing dialysis for 5.5 years, and I'm still waiting for a kidney.
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0: Here's what people are telling us all over Tri-Cities.
1: Oh, the range of music, I mean, it covers almost everything. 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

0: Ladies and gentlemen, turn up your radio dials. Make sure you're listening loud and clear, because now it gets uncomfortable with Would You Rather?
1: Oh, sometimes it does. Sometimes it doesn't. I encourage everyone, play along with us. Would you rather this? Would you rather that? Give us a call. Send us a text, 308-270-0989.
0: What do you got?
1: Would you rather be able to climb a tree like a squirrel or dig burrows like a mole?
0: Oh, I'd rather climb like a
1: squirrel.
0: Depends
1: what you're into. Yeah.
0: Yeah. No, the digging, I don't like being dirty.
1: Yeah, that's what I'm thinking. Like, anytime I go work in the garden, it takes me like an hour to dig out my nails, and I keep them pretty short, so I'm with you.
0: Yeah, I wouldn't like that. Okay. I don't like that earthy smell.
1: I thought you might be okay with that part, given that it's dark and it'd probably be cooler.
0: Well, let me tell you this. Anytime that I've ever seen a scene of people like cave diving or you know, walking around in caves, enclosure things, I get a very, very strong sense of anxiety.
1: I feel like I have trouble catching my breath all of a sudden.
0: If I see that, that really sends me like into a panic, because I'm like, you have this much room that you're trying to squeeze through, and you don't know what's on the other side of this.
1: Yeah.
0: What happens when you get stuck? I think about that in Thailand, when that whole soccer team got stuck in the caves and they had to go rescue all those kids after like 2 weeks.
1: Yes. So whether it's on the news or it's probably because I'm watching some sort of horror film where I'm like, okay, I know something bad is coming.
0: Right.
1: Like the music is getting louder and more intense, and there's going to be some sort of shark that's been down there for, you know, yeah. I'm with you on that. So heights
0: don't seem to bother me so much. I mean, I'm not going to go out of my way to climb a tower.
1: Right. Not even to propose?
0: No.
1: Okay.
0: Nope. No. Why would
1: just
0: I do
1: checking.
0: That? What am I proposing?
1: I don't know.
0: No. If I'm climbing up to propose, I'm jumping. I'm jumping.
1: Yes, you did say you're not doing that again.
0: Ever
1: okay, fair enough.
0: Again.
1: Okay, so you'd rather climb a tree like a squirrel.
0: I think that'd be great.
1: Wouldn't it be cool?
0: I think about, like, when I think about that, I think instantly of, like, the movie Sword in the Stone, where they turn each other into squirrels. And
1: I
0: they chase.
1: I love that. Yes.
0: I love watching squirrels when they're chasing each other, because they're just, like, full speed, just running across into branches, into other tree. That looks so great. Yeah.
1: Now,
0: no fear.
1: Did I tell you I had baby squirrels? Yeah,
0: no.
1: I have a tree in the backyard. I had baby squirrels. It was the cutest thing, seeing these baby squirrels run around and just play with each other, like set up on the branches. And then they'd go down into the backyard. And so I just wouldn't let the dogs out.
0: Yeah.
1: Like, they're so adorable. But they grew up and left.
0: Oh, I'm so sorry to hear that.
1: Yeah, kids will do that.
0: Although I just realized the physics of what you're describing is that I'm this size and running and climbing a tree like a squirrel. Aren't I?
1: Well,
0: I'm not the size of a squirrel. I'm like this size climbing the tree.
1: Yeah.
0: Oh, those trees are not going to last long.
1: Well, we might have to go to California.
0: And have to get some bigger trees.
1: Yeah. We might have to do a little road trip.
0: I just thought of that. But then I think, how big of a hole would I have to dig for me to burrow into?
1: Again, we might want to go out of town or people are going to be upset.
0: You're going to have a water line. Did you call 511 first?
1: Exactly. I mean, and then the whole thing of quicksand is coming back.
0: Oh, God.
1: So, it's like, you know, the fear has been locked away, you know,
0: right.
1: from the 80s, 90s.
0: Yeah.
1: I closed that door. It's starting to open back up.
0: Yeah, we don't want that.
1: I'm not going to be digging around like a mole either. I think the climbing trees like squirrels and Sword in the Stone is a perfect example.
0: Yeah.
1: Yes, I love that.
0: I haven't seen that movie in so long.
1: That squirrel falls in love with him.
0: Oh, she did, didn't she? And then when he turned back into a boy, her heart was broken.
1: Yeah.
0: Oh,
1: do you remember it now? Yeah, it's so sad.
0: What was the name of the owl?
1: I don't know.
0: I know.
1: Oh, you do?
0: Yes.
1: What is it?
0: Archimedes.
1: Ah, yeah, you're right. I'm like, I don't even know if I would know it if you said it, but yeah. That's a great movie.
0: That is a sickness that I have.
1: I can
0: do that.
1: It is.
0: It's a sadness. It's a sickness.
1: No, it's impressive. It's impressive.
0: To who?
1: Where'd you leave your keys?
0: Yeah, no.
1: It's all about balance.
0: Bring this up on a speed date. I got 3 minutes to bring it up. Hey, you know what the owl's name is on Sword in the Stone? No. God. Next.
1: Yeah. Right in front of her, you're going to write.
0: Yeah, exactly.
1: No, never
0: Not
1: again.
0: Happening. You might want to wait until she leaves
1: and
0: the
1: I'll
0: table.
1: Be there, so I'll be like, she can see you.
0: Yeah. You might want to wait till they leave the table. Oh. Okay.
1: All right. Would you rather be able to climb a tree like a squirrel or dig burrows like a mole? Let us know. 308-270-0989.
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8: From the New Channel Nebraska Newsroom, I'm Brandon Shanahan. 20 Kearney Public School students will receive free dental care this month through a partnership between KPS, the University of Nebraska Medical Center College of Dentistry, and Pediatric Dental Specialist of Kearney. The students received dental screenings and x-rays earlier this month to determine their treatment needs before returning to pediatric dental specialists this week for Children's Dental Day. The program provides dental care to children who may not otherwise have access to regular treatments. Services may include dental education, fluoride treatments and cleanings, as well as more extensive procedures such as fillings, extractions, and root canals when needed. UNMC dental students will be performing the procedures under the supervision of licensed dentists. In previous years, KPS students traveled to Lincoln to participate in Dental Day at the UNMC College of Dentistry. UNMC has since shifted the program towards partnerships with local dental providers, allowing students to receive care closer to home. Charges have been dismissed against one of four former female staff members accused of sexually assaulting an inmate at the Youth Rehabilitation and Treatment Center in Kearney. 44-year-old Katrina Fuchs was not in court for Wednesday's hearing after attempting to appear by Zoom, according to a motion filed Tuesday. During Wednesday's hearing, the state moved to dismiss the charges without prejudice because authorities do not know the current location of the alleged victim, according to a journal entry in the case. A dismissal without prejudice allows prosecutors to file charges again at a later date. Continuing the case without the alleged victim could cause the state's speedy trial deadline to continue running. Fuchs was one of four female staff members at the Kearney YRTC charged with sexually assaulting an inmate. She had pled not guilty to the charges. You can find more of today's news online at newschannelnebraska.com. From the NCN Newsroom, I'm Brandon Shanahan.
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10: Your Tri-Cities forecast.
1: Today, widespread dense fog and scattered showers and thunderstorms this morning. Otherwise, cloudy, then gradually becoming mostly sunny with a high near 78. Tonight, mostly cloudy with low around 66. Tomorrow, sunny with a high near 88. Looking into the weekend, Saturday, partly sunny with a high near 74. Sunday, showers likely, mainly before 1 p.m. Mostly cloudy with a high near 66. Right now, it's 64.
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0: Oh, there you have it. It's your Tri-City Triple Play. Let me just tell you, I don't know what was going on back in 1975 this week. But even I'm like going, okay, a bit of a stretch.
1: No? Little Barry Manilow? What?
0: You got David Bowie, Genesee, and then, of course, Barry Manilow. I'm sorry, but it's just like, just a wide variety of music. That's, I guess, not a bad thing.
1: No, no.
0: But there you have it. That is your Tri-City Triple Play, where we go back and we see what songs are number one, number two, and number three this week of a certain year. And that year happens to be 1975. So there you have it. We'll feature another year tomorrow morning.
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7: Your Tri-Cities forecast.
1: Today, widespread dense fog and scattered showers and thunderstorms this morning. Otherwise, cloudy, then gradually becoming mostly sunny with a high near 78. Tonight, mostly cloudy with low around 66. Tomorrow, sunny with a high near 88. Looking into the weekend, Saturday, partly sunny with a high near 74. Sunday, showers likely, mainly before 1 p.m. Mostly cloudy with a high near 66. Right now, it's 64.
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0: coming to you. Thanks so much for joining us. Coming up at the 9 o'clock, we're going to recap what everyone's talking about with the Great Debate. Also have a chance for you to play and win. We'll do that with the Time Warp. Two questions could score you a brand new Morning Show shirt, and 15 Nebraska Lottery scratch-off tickets could all be yours.
1: That's right. You're going to look good and hopefully have some money in your pocket.
0: That's always helpful. Makes it a better weekend leading into the weekend. Maybe you're going to take that cash with you, go out and, you know, hit the casino.
1: There you go. Triple
0: it. How nice
1: it.
0: Would that be, huh?
1: Yeah.
0: When's the last time you went to a casino?
1: I went to Las Vegas. I went to Las Vegas, right. A couple years ago?
0: Yes.
1: And I didn't win any money. My husband did.
0: Okay. Is he much better at it than you?
1: Yes.
0: Is he more dedicated or just more focused at it?
1: I go to bed.
0: I see. And he makes the money.
1: Yeah. Yep. Exactly.
0: And as long as he brings it home, you're fine with it.
1: I'm fine with that. Yes.
0: See, I'm thinking that when I go to Vegas in November, I'll do some gambling.
1: Yeah, will you? What's your game of choice?
0: Well, I like to say that I play blackjack, but I do always get like the pressure just seems a bit much.
1: Right. So would you do the digital?
0: No, see, I've never even thought about doing digital. If I do anything like that, then I'm going to the Wheel of Fortune pole.
1: I love the Wheel of Fortune. Yes.
0: I'm doing that.
1: I told you about the horse race game I played last time I was there. That was fun. Where they have the little plastic horses that go around. Yes. I thought that was fun.
0: And I think that's part of the fun. If you're going to spend the money, you got to realize you're probably not going to win. The house always wins in the long run. And you got to go and look at it as, hey, let's go have some fun.
1: Yeah. Yeah. So I think you should. I think you should plan some money, set it aside that you're going to gamble with and, you know, have a little fun with.
0: I mean, when you went to Vegas, I sent money with you.
1: You did.
0: And I said, spend this $20.
1: Yep.
0: And you messaged me back. You're like, you just won $40.
1: Yep. And I said, now what do you want to do?
0: And I said, put all 40 down.
1: Yeah.
0: And then I got a message. You just lost $40.
1: Yeah. That or I had dinner.
0: And that's what I was wondering. That's what I was wondering.
2: 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These are today's headlines. Charges have been dismissed against one of the four former female staff members accused of sexually assaulting an inmate at the Youth Rehabilitation and Treatment Center in Kearney. Independent U.S. Senate candidate Dan Osborne is responding to new audio of him talking about Trump supporters in Nebraska. 20 Kearney Public School students will receive free dental care this month through local partnerships for Children's Dental Day. Nebraska farmers and ranchers are heading into the harvest, facing higher fuel, fertilizer, and other production costs, which the Nebraska Farm Bureau says are continuing to squeeze farm profitability. You can find more of today's news online at newschannelnebraska.com. 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
4: Your Tri-Cities forecast.
1: Today, widespread dense fog and scattered showers and thunderstorms this morning. Otherwise, cloudy, then gradually becoming mostly sunny with a high near 78. Tonight, mostly cloudy with low around 66. Tomorrow, sunny with a high near 88. Looking into the weekend, Saturday, partly sunny with a high near 74. Sunday, showers likely, mainly before 1 p.m. Mostly cloudy with a high near 66. Right now, it's 64.
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0: Are we ready to do this?
1: I think we should.
0: I hope so. I think we're ready. Let's try it out and see if we're ready.
2: Let's do the time warp again and test your memory of great moments in history.
0: Time for that time warp to happen. It's made possible with a chance for you to win from Sailor Screen Printing.
1: That's right. The T-shirt nerds.
0: They do such a great job.
1: We love this. We love everything they do for us. Lots and lots of T-shirts. They also do embroidery and all sorts of stuff. So check them out. See what they can do for you. Somebody's going to win a new morning show shirt today.
0: Very nice.
1: That's just prize one of two, though.
0: That's
1: you
0: got to
1: get both questions right to get both the prizes. Second prize. 15 Nebraska Lottery scratch-off tickets.
0: Some serious cash could be in your pocket.
1: That's right.
0: Happy scratching all weekend long if you like.
1: Yes,
0: this
1: if
0: time,
1: you're into that.
0: For good reasons. If you are able to get both of them right, we'll make you that winner today in your question today. I think, I don't know if this is going to be an easy one or not, so I'm going to throw it out there and say, this one's... I hate to judge because last time I was a little bit surprised, or yesterday I was really surprised.
1: Well, you never know.
0: You never know.
1: We'll go till we have a winner.
0: That's right. So your first question is, on this day in 1981, what duo reunited for a free concert in New York Central Park? Do you know that answer?
1: Sounds fun.
0: God, doesn't it?
1: It does.
0: A free concert in Central Park. Back in 1981, this duo reunited for that event, and if you happen to know who that is, we will make you a winner. Well, at least halfway. Then we got another question for you.
1: Yes.
0: So if you happen to know the answer, you could be halfway through the journey right now. In 1981, what duo reunited for a free concert in New York's Central Park? That number to call.
1: Yes, 308-270-0989.
0: Good luck.
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1: We are playing the Time Warp. Hopefully you are as well. A chance for you to win with Sailor Screen Printing and the Nebraska Lottery. We've got prizes up for grabs if you happen to know the answer to both of our questions. Question number one today, we're asking, in 1981, what duo reunited for a free concert in New York's Central Park? If you know that, you're halfway through the journey. Let's go to the phone lines. Good morning, The Vibe. What's your name?
2: Brooke.
1: Hi, Brooke. Do you know the answer we're looking for?
2: Is it Simon and Garfunkel?
1: It is Simon and Garfunkel. Yes, nicely done. Mm-hmm. They said half a million people attended this concert. Isn't that crazy?
3: You say free, people show up.
1: I would go.
2: Exactly, no matter what it is.
3: Exactly.
1: That is true.
3: We love free.
1: Yeah, if it's free.
2: Yes.
1: Have you ever been to Central Park?
2: I have.
1: Okay. Yeah, but I'm just thinking, when I've seen the scenery, I'm like going, half a million people were at this concert.
3: Yeah. Very cool.
2: Yeah, that'd give me a little anxiety.
1: That's my, we could go together. This is going to be.
3: You're going to stand in the back.
1: Yes.
3: Yeah.
1: So that being said, the city officials estimate the attendance to be about half a million people. What was the first song they sang on stage?
2: Not real sure.
3: Really? You got a guess? You got a guess, Brooke?
1: I mean, if you were to think of any Simon and Garfunkel song, the first one that comes to mind is what?
2: I'm drawing a blank.
3: Ooh, okay. Try again, Brooke.
2: Is it Bridge Over Troubled Water?
1: That's a solid answer. Not the one we're looking for, though. Try again. Good morning, The Vibe. What's your name?
4: Emma.
1: Hi, Emma. Do you know the answer we're looking for?
4: Is it Simon?
1: Simon and Garfunkel, yes. Did we lose you? Are you still there?
4: I'm still here.
1: Okay, I'm sorry. Kind of dropped off. Yes, Simon and Garfunkel, that is it. City officials estimate the attendance to be half a million people. My second question to you, what was the first song they sang on stage?
4: No idea.
3: Oh, you got a guess?
4: Let me think. Songs. Mrs. Robinson, maybe?
1: Hmm.

0: believe you are correct.
1: You're correct.
0: Yes. Nicely done. Mrs. Robinson is the answer. Congratulations.
2: Well done.

0: It's the sweet sounds of Fleetwood Mac. It's all part of Tri-City's greatest hits, 98.9 The Vibe. The fog's still hanging around.
1: Going to be plaguing
0: for a while.
1: Yeah.
0: Hopefully going to burn off to some, you know, perhaps sunnier skies this afternoon, but we'll have to wait and see. So just be aware when you're heading out.
1: Yeah, yeah. The dense fog, they're saying, should clear up around 10 a.m. So
0: all right.
1: Hopefully soon.
0: Looking at sunny
1: skies this afternoon.
0: Hopefully so. Hey, you know, we start off each and every workday morning with a topic we call the Great Debate. Today's a fun one.
1: Yeah, today is a fun one. It was fun that Doug gave his answer before we even asked the question.
0: Yes, that's
1: you know,
0: right.
1: That's just him venting. We're asking, as you get older, what's something you find yourself less and less tolerant of? Let's head to Facebook.
0: Yeah.
1: I know there's got to be some good answers up here. Let's see. Dan says stupid people.
0: Okay, yeah.
1: Dennis says summer.
0: Summer. Oh, I'm imagining the heat is what he's...
1: Maybe. Yeah, maybe. Dan, another Dan, he says birthdays. I assume he's talking about himself and he doesn't like himself getting older.
0: Oh.
1: I do not think that this is directed at me.
0: You got to celebrate those things.
1: Exactly. Mike says traffic and people who never use a turn signal. I know. What, we're just supposed to assume? I don't know.
0: That's one of those. I think it's a generational thing.
1: It could be. Could be. Sue and Cindy, they both say technology.
0: Okay.
1: Yep. Barbara, people talking on their cell phones, speaker phones on their cell phones in public.
0: Yeah.
1: Mm-hmm. Mary says pranks. Ooh, she says they're usually mean and less funny. Sue says everything. Amy says humans. Mark says lazy people. Sherry says loud noises. Yeah, I can agree with that.
0: Loud noises?
1: I feel like I get overstimulated much easier with the TV being on loud and all sorts of things. Like, I turn the captions on now.
0: Oh,
1: like,
0: okay.
1: I'd like the TV a little bit quieter. Maybe I can't hear everything even. But I'm reading the captions.
0: No, that way you can catch it all. Be like, oh, now I understand.
1: Exactly. So, I get it. Brian says traffic. A couple people, let's see, Shauna and Lana, they both say drama.
0: Shauna and Lana? They
1: yes.
0: deserve a TV show.
1: Yes, Shauna they do.
0: And Lana.
1: Do two know each other?
0: You guys should tour together.
1: Did you just become best friends?
0: Shauna and Lana.
1: Rita says everything. Chanda says having to go to Walmart. Matt says young drivers. Oh, good luck getting through the day, Matt. You work at UNK.
0: Oh, yeah. You're not. That's not going to ever change.
1: Oh, it's a daily battle
0: for
1: him.
0: No kidding. No kidding. We did ask Amanda. She was our contestant today for $1,000 Minute. It has been many, many times.
1: Yes.
0: So we had to ask her the question. As you get older, what do you find that you're less tolerant of?
2: People.
0: People. I think that's going to be the best answer.
2: You know, it's really funny. Like, we were just having this conversation. You know how, like, when people get old and, like, you'd always see, like, the old guys yelling, like, people driving by or, you know, walking. I totally get it.
0: Oh, yeah.
2: Like, your patience. You're just like, bro, seriously. No.
1: Bruh.
0: You're gonna start going, what's wrong with these people? You're going to start saying that a lot more. What is wrong with these people? We used to be those people.
2: Yes, we were definitely those people.
0: And now we're complaining about them.
2: I am a people watcher.
0: Yes.
2: And it's like, what is wrong with you?
0: Yeah. Why did you leave the house wearing that? Why in the world? Everybody. I'm so critical of everything.
2: The Walmart JAMA shoppers.
0: Yeah. We all have seen them.
1: Yep.
0: We understand completely.
1: I don't know. That's some people's don't knock it till you try it answer, though. So to each their own.
0: That is true. So whatever your answer was today, I'm sure there's always going to be one more thing that just adds to that list. So just be a little bit more open-minded to it, unless it's this.
3: I'm Pete Ricketts.

0: 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That's dan.democrat. 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
4: 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The students received dental screenings and x-rays earlier this month to determine their treatment needs before returning to pediatric dental specialists this week for Children's Dental Day. The program provides dental care to children who may not otherwise have access to regular treatment. Services may include dental education, fluoride treatments and cleanings, as well as more extensive procedures such as fillings, extractions, and root canals when needed. UNMC dental students will be performing the procedures under the supervision of licensed dentists. In previous years, KPS students traveled to Lincoln to participate in Dental Day at the UNMC College of Dentistry. UNMC has since shifted the program towards partnerships with local dental providers, allowing students to receive care closer to home. Charges have been dismissed against one of four former female staff members accused of sexually assaulting an inmate at the Youth Rehabilitation and Treatment Center in Kearney. 44-year-old Katrina Fuchs was not in court for Wednesday's hearing after attempting to appear by Zoom, according to a motion filed Tuesday. During Wednesday's hearing, the state moved to dismiss the charges without prejudice because authorities do not know the current location of the alleged victim, according to a journal entry in the case. A dismissal without prejudice allows prosecutors to file charges again at a later date. Continuing the case without the alleged victim could cause the state's speedy trial deadline to continue running. Fuchs was one of four female staff members at the Kearney YRTC charged with sexually assaulting an inmate. She had pled not guilty to the charges. You can find more of today's news online at newschannelnebraska.com. From the NCN Newsroom, I'm Brandon Shanahan.
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0: Tri-City's Greatest Hits, 98.9 The Vibe. Good morning. This song is actually haunting me right now. Can't get it out of my head. Here's why. Ever since your aunt got you that Guinness Book of World Records.
1: Yes.
0: We have not been able to decide what record we want to try and break.
1: I know. There's a lot. There's a lot of records. And I'm leaning more towards group involvement.
0: Yeah, well, absolutely. Not something where we have to do it for a long period of time. We're talking like we want numbers of people to come and do stuff.
1: Yeah, yeah.
0: That's, I think, going to be the easiest way for it to do this.
1: I know. We need to get this going. We need to get a plan. We need to set up time and a place.
0: So the one I see today being broken and reported.
1: Oh, okay.
0: Star Trek fans descended on London Science Museum to break the Guinness World Record on the franchise's 60th anniversary of Star Trek. The museum hosted the attempt for the most people performing the Vulcan salute simultaneously on September 10th, Star Trek Day.
1: Cool.
0: It was 1,188 attendees that were all grouped together. And do you know what the symbol is?
1: No.
0: It's the one you do
1: that. Oh, yeah. Okay.
0: You basically are splitting your finger. Can you do that?
1: Not without using my other hand to help me.
0: I can do it on both.
1: Yeah, no. Oh, I can do it on my left hand. That's weird.
0: That is weird.
1: Not my right. My right's like...
0: That's
1: nobody
0: weird.
1: Can see us. You realize that, right? Well, this is
0: I know, but it's one of my talents. I mean, I can almost... Okay. You can hear
1: I'll
0: it,
1: add
0: right?
1: that to the list of things to add to your speed dating.
0: Yeah. Oh, yeah. Can you do this? Oh, they'll love that.
1: Yeah, okay. Okay, move along.
0: I'm sorry. I'm thinking of the woman's response whenever I ask that.
1: Yeah.
0: It's usually like, security.
1: Yeah. Security? It's going to get weird, yeah. But I mean, that as it should. I mean, that's
0: so
1: what
0: you want to get
1: into.
0: To know what it's really like.
1: Exactly.
0: Somebody feels bad for my pug right now. God, what he must do with her. Anyway, 1,188 attendees. So again, another world record that I think we could have done easily. And we that's
1: I know,
0: it. That's
1: yeah.
0: it. You got to do the Vulcan handspread
1: mm-hmm,
0: thing.
1: Mm-hmm.
0: We've really got to work on this and figure
1: yeah,
0: out what we want to do.
1: We do. I think it's going to have to be a spring or summer thing.
0: You think so?
1: Because I think it's going to have to be outside
0: a
1: because
0: lot
1: we're
0: going to
1: have so many people.
0: Yeah, that's true.
1: Yeah.
0: All right. Well, we are working on that. We have not forgotten about it.
1: Yeah,
0: it's
1: right.
0: something on top of
1: yes,
0: our minds.
1: Yes, thank you, Aunt Paula.
0: And so, again, much like I said, this is just one that was set just here recently on September 10th. So,
1: cool. I love it. This stuff is so much fun.
0: It is.
1: Getting a group of people together with similar interests.
0: Yep.
1: Yeah.
0: We'll work on this and see what we can get together.
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14: Today, widespread dense fog and scattered showers and thunderstorms this morning. Otherwise, cloudy, then gradually becoming mostly sunny with a high near 78. Tonight, mostly cloudy with low around 66. Tomorrow, sunny with a high near 88. Looking into the weekend, Saturday, partly sunny with a high near 74. Sunday, showers likely, mainly before 1 p.m. Mostly cloudy with a high near 66. Right now, it's 64.
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0: Rolling through the last couple of hours, it's what we like to call the morning show. Thanks so much for joining us. It would be weird if we called it anything else, I guess.
1: Right.
0: So, ready to wrap things up here.
1: It's the number one morning show, but...
0: Well, I mean, what else is out there, really?
1: Yeah.
0: I'm not here to point fingers right now. Anyway, hey, we are ready to wrap things up here for today. Thanks to all of you participating with the great debate. We always love that interaction. Those of you that have texted in this morning, those of you that have called in, and those that have participated on Facebook, we'll have a brand new topic for you tomorrow morning.
1: Yes, for Friday edition.
0: Yes. Whoop. And Brooke, congratulations with our, was it Brooke?
1: Emma.
0: Close enough.
1: Brooke did call in.
0: But, I apologize.
1: Yeah.
0: So,
1: she got it wrong.
0: She did get it wrong, but hey, she tried. That's what counts.
1: Exactly.
0: Feel good about that. Here I am rubbing
1: like
0: it in.
1: Like I say, good answer. Try again.
0: So we will be back tomorrow morning, Friday and all. It will be... Oh, look, they're fighting.
1: Yeah.
0: Sorry, we're watching a live webcam of bears.
1: Yeah. We're doing commentary for that as well. We're very busy.
0: I'm sorry. I just literally said what I saw. At the time it was happening. Yeah.
1: These look like some younger bears fighting. Oh, my goodness.
0: I'm hooked on watching these live cams of the bears in the river and with the fish spawning and all.
1: It's
0: and so,
1: so cool.
0: I am fascinated with it. Ugh. This is why we don't do live webcams in the studio. They're going to be like, what are they watching?
1: We're distracted.
0: So what we'll do is we are going to, regoup tomorrow morning. Why don't we start about 6, if that works for you?
1: That does work for me.
0: Okay, perfect. We'll just plan on that. We'll see you then.
1: See you then.
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3: Here's a look at today, September 17th in Rock History. Fleetwood Mac made rock history on this day in 1977 when their Rumours LP hit 19 weeks at number one. It was only the fifth time an album had reached that milestone. The Doors made their only appearance on The Ed Sullivan Show today in 1967. Sullivan had asked them to change the Light My Fire lyric, Girl, We Couldn't Get Much Higher, but Jim Morrison sang it anyway. They were banned by Ed and never returned. And today in 1978, Queen rented Wimbledon Stadium to make their video for Bicycle Race. It featured 65 professional models racing on bikes, naked. And that's a look at today, September 17th in Rock History.
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10: From the News Channel Nebraska Newsroom, I'm Brandon Shanahan. These are today's headlines. Charges have been dismissed against one of the four former female staff members accused of sexually assaulting an inmate at the Youth Rehabilitation and Treatment Center in Kearney. Independent U.S. Senate candidate Dan Osborne is responding to new audio of him talking about Trump supporters in Nebraska. 20 Kearney Public School students will receive free dental care this month through local partnerships for Children's Dental Day. Nebraska farmers and ranchers are heading into the harvest, facing higher fuel, fertilizer, and other production costs, which the Nebraska Farm Bureau says are continuing to squeeze farm profitability. 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
4: 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Well, through two games, Nebraska's offense has put up some big-time numbers, and tight end Luke Lindenmeyer said it's really all starting to come together.
5: You know, we just got playmakers with the ball, and then our linemen are fast. You know, Justin's usually always getting out there and putting some on the ground. And we just got guys who are good on the perimeter blocking, just got to get our hands inside and get rid of all the holding calls.
4: And one of the other standouts has been freshman running back Jamal Rule, who is part of a three-headed monster at that running back position.
6: 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So at any time, we can bust long runs. I kind of like the rotation that Coach EJ has for us.
4: In other news, Nebraska announced a non-conference schedule agreement with Notre Dame as the Huskers will play the Irish in 2032 and 2033. They'll come to Lincoln first, and the Huskers will be at Notre Dame in 2033. 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
11: Here's your Tri-Cities weather forecast. Chance for isolated thunderstorms with fog and spots early today. Otherwise, cloudy skies expected. Daytime highs approaching 78. Winds out of the east, 8 to 15 miles per hour. Lows around 66. Tonight, mainly cloudy skies expected. Highs level off around 89. Tomorrow, lots of sunshine. From the Weatherology Weather Center, I'm meteorologist Jennifer Wojcicki. Right now, 63.
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1: What's something you would never buy, even if it was discounted 99.9%?
2: Hummus.
1: Hummus, you would never buy it?
2: Never going to buy it.
1: That's a great answer for you.
2: Never. It could be free.
1: That's a good answer for you.
2: They could be giving you that stuff in buckets for free. Never going to happen. So what is an answer for you?
1: Meth.
2: Meth. All right. I didn't see that coming, but
1: black licorice.
2: You started with meth.
1: Unless it's good in plenties, so that's not even true. Unless it's coated in hard candy.
2: If meth was covered in hard candy.
1: No, the black licorice.
2: Oh, okay.
1: that would be interesting.
2: This season on Breaking Bad.
1: Yes.
2: Heisenberg has a different recipe. It's meth that tastes like black licorice, but it's fine. It's coated in candy.
1: Now we're just putting them all together.
2: Oh, my God. You thought it was popular before. Wait till you try the good and plenty meth.
1: Black licorice, but then I said that's not even true. With the black licorice, gas station sushi.
2: Yeah, that's a winner right there. You learned your lesson on that, didn't you?
1: You your lesson once.
2: Those are some solid answers.
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0: From the New Channel Nebraska Newsroom, I'm Brandon Shanahan. 20 Kearney Public School students will receive free dental care this month through a partnership between KPS, the University of Nebraska Medical Center College of Dentistry, and Pediatric Dental Specialist of Kearney. The students received dental screenings and x-rays earlier this month to determine their treatment needs before returning to Pediatric Dental Specialist this week for Children's Dental Day. The program provides dental care to children who may not otherwise have access to regular treatment. Services may include dental education, fluoride treatments and cleanings, as well as more extensive procedures such as fillings, extractions, and root canals when needed. UNMC dental students will be performing the procedures under the supervision of licensed dentists. In previous years, KPS students traveled to Lincoln to participate in Dental Day at the UNMC College of Dentistry. UNMC has since shifted the program towards partnerships with local dental providers, allowing students to receive care closer to home. Charges have been dismissed against one of four former female staff members accused of sexually assaulting an inmate at the Youth Rehabilitation and Treatment Center in Kearney. 44-year-old Katrina Fuchs was not in court for Wednesday's hearing after attempting to appear by Zoom, according to a motion filed Tuesday. During Wednesday's hearing, the state moved to dismiss the charges without prejudice because authorities do not know the current location of the alleged victim, according to a journal entry in the case. A dismissal without prejudice allows prosecutors to file charges again at a later date. Continuing the case without the alleged victim could cause the state's speedy trial deadline to continue running. Fuchs was one of four female staff members at the Kearney YRTC charged with sexually assaulting an inmate. She had pled not guilty to the charges. You can find more of today's news online at newschannelnebraska.com. From the NCN Newsroom, I'm Brandon Shanahan.
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9: Here's your Tri-Cities weather forecast. Chance for isolated thunderstorms with fog in spots early today. Otherwise, cloudy skies expected. Daytime highs approaching 78. Winds out of the east, 8 to 15 miles per hour. Lows around 66. Tonight, mainly cloudy skies expected. Highs level off around 89. Tomorrow, lots of sunshine. From the Weatherology Weather Center, I'm meteorologist Jennifer Wojcicki. Right now, 63.
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6: Here's your Tri-Cities weather forecast. Slight chance for isolated storms with fog and spots early today. Otherwise, cloudy skies expected. Daytime highs approaching 78. Winds out of the east, 8 to 15 miles per hour. Lows level off around 66. Tonight, mainly cloudy skies expected. High of 89. Tomorrow, mainly sunny skies. From the Weatherology Weather Center, I'm meteorologist Jennifer Wojcicki. Right now, it's 66 degrees.
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You know, I was wondering, you know, if you could keep on, because the force, it's got a lot of power, and it makes me feel like

0: 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Murphy in the Mornings with Tim.
1: This is Trevor.
2: Hey, Trevor, it's Murphy and Tim over at The Vibe. How are you?
1: I'm super good. Yourself?
2: We're doing pretty good. You got confidence? You good with trivia?
1: I like to think so, but I'll probably be a total flame out here, but we'll give it a shot.
2: Well, way to stay positive. Good luck, Tim, anytime you're ready.
3: All right. How many strings does a violin have?
1: Really? Five.
2: That's your minute. I'm sorry.
3: I don't think we've ever had anybody do that.
2: No, nobody's ever responded that way. Really?
3: Thank you, Trevor.
1: That was a lot of fun.
3: That was my favorite answer so far.
2: Yeah, ever. We also screwed you up on the violin. That only has four strings.
1: You were talking about the American violin.
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1: I was thinking of a European violin.
2: Yeah, that's a metric version of the violin. Yeah.
1: Exactly.
2: That makes perfect sense, Trevor.
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12: From the News Channel Nebraska Newsroom, I'm Brandon Shanahan. These are today's headlines. Charges have been dismissed against one of the four former female staff members accused of sexually assaulting an inmate at the Youth Rehabilitation and Treatment Center in Kearney. Independent U.S. Senate candidate Dan Osborne is responding to new audio of him talking about Trump supporters in Nebraska. 20 Kearney Public School students will receive free dental care this month through local partnerships for Children's Dental Day. Nebraska farmers and ranchers are heading into the harvest, facing higher fuel, fertilizer, and other production costs, which the Nebraska Farm Bureau says are continuing to squeeze farm profitability. You can find more of today's news online at newschannelnebraska.com. From the NCN Newsroom, I'm Brandon Shanahan.
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0: With a sports update on 98.9 The Vibe, I'm Doug Duda. The NFL week begins tonight in Buffalo. Their new stadium unveiled as they take on the Detroit Lions, 7:15 on ESPN Tri-Cities. The Nebraska volleyball team had an easier time against 20th-ranked Creighton than in recent memory as they swept the Jays 25-13, 15, and 19, holding Creighton to a season-low negative 0.33 hitting percentage. Nebraska head volleyball coach Danny Busby-McKelley says they served pretty strong.
1: We served really tough. I thought we changed depths really well. You saw us get some aces short. You know, that certainly helps the defense. And our backcourt was really good. And I thought we picked up the junk. We talked about that. Just, you know, they're going to get some kills. But if we can take care of the tips and junk, then we'll be in a great spot. So we executed that part of our defense plan.
0: The Huskers are 8-0 and will play host to 25th-ranked North Carolina at the Devaney Center tomorrow. Last night at Pinnacle, it was a largest indoor home crowd in Nebraska volleyball history of 15,405. Outside hitter Grace Schmetting had a team-high 15 kills against her former team, and freshman Taryn Arbuthnot out of SEM had four ace serves as the 7th-ranked Lopers improved to 12-1 with a sweep at Hayes in the conference opener, 25-12, 12-17. The Lopers will play at rival 13th-ranked Washburn on Saturday. Hastings College swept Doan last night, 25-15, 25-22, 26-24. McKenna Sutter, 18 kills in the match. Hastings, 10-2, plays at 2nd-ranked Concordia on Saturday. Nebraska and Notre Dame will renew their football rivalry in 2032 and 33. Won't be early in the season. It'll be in the middle of conference play. Nebraska hosts Notre Dame October 30th and 32, travels to South Bend October 29th of 33. Both programs are in the top 10 all-time in victories, have combined for 13 national titles. The matchup between Nebraska and Notre Dame gives the Huskers 9 scheduled games against Power 4 opponents between 2028 and 2035, including Arizona, Oklahoma, Oklahoma State, and Cincinnati. In the meantime, the Huskers are getting ready for North Dakota. Defensive coordinator Rob Orich has a long relationship with North Dakota head coach Eric Schmidt.
2: When he took the job at San Diego State, he asked me to come with. And so, you know, I got a lot of love in my heart for Coach Schmidt, man. Gave me an opportunity to coach Division I football with him. And then happy to see all the success he's having as a head coach. He deserves it.
0: After a bye week, UNK is getting ready to hit the road to take on 17th-ranked Emporia State on Saturday afternoon. A lot to work on after two close losses to begin the season, Coach Ryan Held.
3: That's the hardest part about football. You got to be able to flush it and take a whole week and start all over, win, lose, or draw. And the teams that can do that consistently are the ones that are going to be more consistent winning football programs.
0: High school football tonight, Shelton is at Pleasanton, Sutton is at Gibbon. In softball, Kearney at Papillion La Vista, Kearney Catholic is at York. It is Grand Island at Columbus, Northwest at Elkhorn, Central Catholics at Twin River, Hastings at McCook, St. Cecilia and Polk County are at Fillmore Central. High school volleyball, Kearney hosting Seward tonight. And here on The Vibe, undefeated defending state champion Amherst travels to Lincoln to take on C1 4th-ranked Lincoln Lutheran. Our first serve is set for 6 o'clock. A lot of cross-country going on across the area today as well, including meets at Ravenna, Arapahoe, and you have Central City and the Pioneers Park in Lincoln hosting the Harold Scott Invite. That's sports.
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5: Here's your Tri-Cities weather forecast. Slight chance for isolated storms with fog and spots early today. Otherwise, cloudy skies expected. Daytime highs approaching 78. Winds out of the east, 8 to 15 miles per hour. Lows level off around 66. Tonight, mainly cloudy skies expected. High of 89. Tomorrow, mainly sunny skies. From the Weatherology Weather Center, I'm meteorologist Jennifer Wojcicki. Right now, it's 66 degrees.
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12: Here's your Tri-Cities weather forecast. Slight chance for isolated storms this afternoon. Otherwise, cloudy skies expected. Daytime highs approaching 78. Southeasterly winds 8 to 15 miles per hour. Lows level off around 66. Tonight, mainly cloudy skies. Mainly clear tomorrow. Highs level off around 89. From the Weatherology Weather Center, I'm meteorologist Jennifer Wojcicki. Right now, 66.
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0: Welcome. Murphy in the Mornings with Tim.
1: We were just talking about, of course, truckers and doing that with our Tri-City Triple Player as our theme today.
2: Yes, yes, yes.
1: Appreciating them for all that they do. And, of course, as Tim, I think it was a very good question. You were asking if they mind the horn symbol or signal.
2: Yeah, if they appreciate it, they still respond to it. I haven't done that in a while. Now I'm going to.
1: Well, you might as well. I mean, hang on. Let's go to the phone lines. Good morning, The Vibe.
3: Yeah, hi. This is Bobby.
1: Bobby, hey, how are you?
2: Oh, hi, Bobby. Yes.
3: Yeah, I'm a truck driver.
1: Yeah.
3: So yes. I want to say thank you. I appreciate it.
2: Oh, good. We appreciate you.
1: Bobby, let's ask, do you have the answer for Tim? Do you mind it when the people are doing the horn honking symbol? Do you is that annoying, or do you respect that and honk the horn?
3: Oh, I'll honk the horn.
1: Oh, perfect. Are you in your truck right now?
2: Yeah.
3: Yeah, I am, actually.
1: All right, she's doing the arm thing. Can you give us a honk?
3: I'll try. That's not very loud in this truck.
2: Oh, yeah, we can hear it.
1: This is the weakest horn I've ever heard on a truck.
2: Or the quietest sounding cab in history.
1: No,
2: my goodness.
3: Not very loud.
1: So now I got to make a... All right, there we heard the horn.
2: We have to do it ourselves, yeah.
1: That's for you, Bobby.
2: I'm so glad you called in, Bobby, because I really was. I was like, can we do that? And they appreciate it. We're like, hey, thank you.
1: Yeah, I'm not good at the horn. Now, there you have it. Anytime you want, just go ahead and make that arm signal. I'll go, and you're fine.
2: Do you do that with your mouth, or do you do that with your armpit?
1: I can do it with many, many body parts.
2: Oh, okay.
1: You asked.
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0: From the News Channel Nebraska Newsroom, I'm Peter Rice. Nebraska farmers and ranchers are heading into harvest season facing higher fuel, fertilizer, and other production costs. The Nebraska Farm Bureau saying yesterday at Husker Harvest Days that the total U.S. farm production expenses are now forecast at nearly $500 billion. Farm Bureau economist Abigail Peterson says fuel and oil costs are expected to rise 29%, with fertilizer expected to rise 15%. Farm Bureau members also raise concerns about possible changes to agricultural tax exemptions. The Farm Bureau says that they will continue pushing for low fuel options and protections for agriculture tax exemptions. 20 Kearney Public School students will receive free dental care this month through a partnership with the UNMC College of Dentistry of Kearney. The students receiving dental screenings and x-rays earlier this month, and they'll return to pediatric dental specialists this Friday for Children's Dental Day. This program was designed to help children who may not otherwise have regular access to dental care. And the program was previously held in Lincoln, but UNMC is now partnering with local providers to bring that care closer to home. One of the suspects in the sexual assault scandal at the Kearney YRTC has had her charges dismissed. 44-year-old Katrina Fuchs was not in court for yesterday's hearing as she had attempted to join by Zoom, according to a motion filed. And at a hearing yesterday, the state made a motion to dismiss the charges without prejudice. The state does not know the current location of the victim, according to a journal entry. And this does leave room for the prosecution to file the same charges at a later date. For more details, or for news anytime, check out our website at newschannelnebraska.com.
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0: With a sports update on 98.9 The Vibe, I'm Doug Duda. The NFL week begins tonight in Buffalo. Their new stadium unveiled as they take on the Detroit Lions, 7:15 on ESPN Tri-Cities. The Nebraska volleyball team had an easier time against 20th-ranked Creighton than in recent memory as they swept the Jays 25-13, 15, and 19, holding Creighton to a season-low negative 0.33 hitting percentage. Nebraska head volleyball coach Danny Busby-McKelley says they served pretty strong.
1: We served really tough. I thought we changed depths really well. You saw us get some aces short. You know, that certainly helps the defense. Then our backcourt was really good, and I thought we picked up the junk. We talked about that. Just, you know, they're going to get some kills, but if we can take care of the tips and junk, then we'll be in a great spot. So we executed that part of our defense plan.
0: The Huskers are 8-0 and will play host to 25th-ranked North Carolina at the Devaney Center tomorrow. Last night at Pinnacle, it was a largest indoor home crowd in Nebraska volleyball history of 15,405. Outside hitter Grace Schmetting had a team-high 15 kills against her former team, and freshman Taryn Arbuthnot out of SEM had four ace serves as the 7th-ranked Lopers improved to 12-1 with a sweep at Hayes in the conference opener, 25-12, 12-17. The Lopers will play at rival 13th-ranked Washburn on Saturday. Hastings College swept Doan last night, 25-15, 25-22, 26-24. McKenna Sutter, 18 kills in the match. Hastings, 10-2, plays at 2nd-ranked Concordia. On Saturday, Nebraska and Notre Dame will renew their football rivalry in 2032 and 33. Won't be early in the season. It'll be in the middle of conference play. Nebraska hosts Notre Dame October 30th and 32, travels to South Bend October 29th of 33. Both programs are in the top 10 all-time in victories, have combined for 13 national titles. The matchup between Nebraska and Notre Dame gives the Huskers 9 scheduled games against Power 4 opponents between 2028 and 2035, including Arizona, Oklahoma, Oklahoma State, and Cincinnati. In the meantime, the Huskers are getting ready for North Dakota. Defensive coordinator Rob Orich has a long relationship with North Dakota head coach Eric Schmidt.
2: When he took the job at San Diego State, he asked me to come with. And so, you know, I got a lot of love in my heart for Coach Schmidt, man. Gave me an opportunity to coach Division I football with him. And then happy to see all the success he's having as a head coach. He deserves it.
0: After a bye week, UNK is getting ready to hit the road to take on 17th-ranked Emporia State on Saturday afternoon. A lot to work on after two close losses to begin the season, Coach Ryan Held.
3: That's the hardest part about football. You got to be able to flush it and take a whole week and start all over, win, lose, or draw. And the teams that can do that consistently are the ones that are going to be more consistent winning football programs.
0: High school football tonight, Shelton is at Pleasanton, Sutton is at Gibbon. In softball, Kearney at Papillion La Vista, Kearney Catholic is at York. It is Grand Island at Columbus, Northwest at Elkhorn, Central Catholics at Twin River, Hastings at McCook, St. Cecilia and Polk County are at Fillmore Central. High school volleyball, Kearney hosting Seward tonight. And here on The Vibe, undefeated defending state champion Amherst travels to Lincoln to take on C1 4th-ranked Lincoln Lutheran. Our first serve is set for 6 o'clock. A lot of cross-country going on across the area today as well, including meets at Ravenna, Arapahoe, and you have Central City and the Pioneers Park in Lincoln hosting the Harold Scott Invite. That's sports.
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15: Here's your Tri-Cities weather forecast. Slight chance for isolated storms this afternoon. Otherwise, cloudy skies expected. Daytime highs approaching 78. Southeasterly winds 8 to 15 miles per hour. Lows level off around 66. Tonight, mainly cloudy skies. Mainly clear tomorrow. Highs level off around 89. From the Weatherology Weather Center, I'm meteorologist Jennifer Wojcicki. Right now, 66.
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16: The music came pretty quickly after his manager heard him playing the riff and told him it sounded like the next single. The lyrics came from several things: a dream he had about walking underwater, the belief that a woman had put a voodoo curse on him, and even a sci-fi novel by Philip Jose Farmer. Whatever the inspiration, the words were the crowning touch on a song that changed the sound of rock guitar forever. From Are You Experienced, the Jimi Hendrix Experience, Purple Haze on 98.9. 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
3: Here's your Tri-Cities weather forecast. Highs around 78 this afternoon under mainly cloudy skies, southeast winds 8 to 15 miles per hour. 66 tonight. High temperatures reach up to 89 tomorrow, lots of sunshine. High temperatures reach up to 75 Saturday under partly cloudy skies. 66 Sunday, showers likely. From the Weatherology Weather Center, I'm meteorologist Jennifer Wojcicki. Right now, 69.
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0: Welcome. Murphy in the Mornings with Tim.
1: Hey, good morning to you. Thanks so much for joining us. Tuesday edition. Absolutely going to be a beautiful day today. One of the nice signs about nicer weather is also, you know, like last weekend was the beginning of the horse races over at Fawner Park, right?
2: Yes, that's right.
1: So we have a listener that has played $1,000 Minute before.
2: That's right.
1: And she is going to play again. This happened. We got her in ready to play. And I got to ask you, I said it early in the show. I think I have an issue, a disability, a speaking issue, that I'm trying to ask a question, but it took me 7 attempts in less than 7 seconds to ask it.
2: Listen, this is why I asked the questions for $1,000
1: Minute. Exactly why.
2: Okay?
1: Take a listen to this. This is from yesterday.
3: Stupid.
4: There's no stupid questions.
2: Exactly.
1: Okay, I'm seriously, I don't know the answer to this. Do horses sleep standing up? 7 times. I am stumbling through this in 7 seconds. I am asking or starting to ask the questions in 7 times. Do I do this a lot?
2: I don't think you do.
1: Just listen to this game.
4: There's no stupid questions.
2: Exactly.
1: I'm seriously, I don't know the answer to this. Do horses sleep standing up? And it's a stupid question.
2: See, I think you were nervous about the question.
1: I was, and I did.
2: And that's why you were, you know, stumbling
1: 7
2: over your words.
1: 7 attempts to start asking a question.
2: 7. Yeah.
1: 7. Hang on.
4: There's no stupid questions.
2: Exactly.
1: I'm seriously, I don't know the answer to this. Do horses 7 standing up?
2: I love that you pulled this. This is just... You didn't edit this. This really happened. I remember.
1: Yes.
2: Yes. I mean, you were nervous. But yeah, let's pretend our roles were reversed and you were the one asking the 10 questions.
1: Oh, I wouldn't have made it through.
2: For $1,000 Minute. I feel like I would have to just be adding time. And I've fumbled through them. You guys have all heard it. I've had times where I'm like, okay, wait, what am I saying?
1: Look.
2: I'd be like, oh, I'm going to add 15 seconds because Murphy asked
1: exactly.
2: The beginning of that 5 times.
1: Let me tell you, the game was originally be called a minute 47. So that's how much time it was taking me to get through the questions. And they said, no, it's supposed to just be 60 seconds.
2: Right.
1: So I'm like, oh, but I do it in 1 minute 45. Yeah. And so they're like, well, that's not going to work. Let's see how Zim does.
2: Yeah, you're like, I want it to be 98 seconds.
1: Something, please. One more time?
2: Yeah, please.
1: Stupid.
4: There's no stupid questions.
2: Exactly.
1: I'm seriously, I don't know the answer to this. Do horses sleep standing up? 7 times. My proudest moment. This is a career, people.
2: You know, it says something about your personality that you can laugh at yourself and let us laugh with you. So we all appreciate that.
1: Anytime, apparently.
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1: 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That was the decades that I really like. It's great to hear those songs.
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5: 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Nebraska farmers and ranchers are heading into harvest season facing higher fuel, fertilizer, and other production costs. The Nebraska Farm Bureau sharing during Husker Harvest Days yesterday some more details for ag producers to expect. 20 Kearney Public School students will receive free dental care this month through a partnership with the UNMC College of Dentistry. One of the suspects in the sexual assault scandal at the Kearney YRTC has had her charges dismissed. And the University of Nebraska is launching a new effort aimed at helping farmers and ranchers make better use of ever-changing technology. For more details or for news anytime, check out our website at newschannelnebraska.com.
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0: It's the Tri-Cities greatest hits. More on the way, too. Keep it here. I'm John Hart, 98.9 The Vibe. 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

0: For the sports update on 98.9 The Vibe, I'm Doug Duda. The second week of the NFL season kicks off tonight in Buffalo as the Bills take on the Detroit Lions, 7:15, and you can hear it on ESPN Tri-Cities. FIBA today revealed that Omaha and the CHI Health Center will be one of three American host cities for the FIBA Volleyball World Cup in 2027. It begins on August the 20th. Omaha and Orlando will host pool play and round of 16 matches. Anaheim will host the quarters, semis, and finals. Well, the Nebraska volleyball team with a sweep of Creighton last night, 25-13, 15-19. It was a balanced attack, but Nebraska's hitting percentage a little bit down. It wasn't as low as the negative 33 from Creighton, but head coach Danny Busboom Kelly says there's still some work to do with this volleyball team as they finish up non-conference play over the next week.
1: Yeah, I think we have a lot of room to grow. That was not a pretty volleyball match. We can be happy. That's a great win for us, obviously a top 20 team, an in-state rival, but we got to continue to be hungry and we got to want more from ourselves.
0: The Huskers will host 25th-ranked North Carolina Friday, Florida Gulf Coast Sunday, and the makeup match with Missouri is on Wednesday. UNK open conference with a sweep of Fort Hays State. They go to rival and 13th-ranked Washburn on Saturday, and Doan will be back home after a loss to Hastings College. The Broncos are 10-2, and they will get tested at second-ranked Concordia on Saturday. Eastern Oregon remains number one in this week's NAIA poll, with Concordia 2, Northwestern of Iowa, setting in the number three spot. Morningside vaults up to number 14. Midland is 15. Bellevue setting at number 16. The Nebraska football team getting closer to their matchup with North Dakota Saturday night. To North Dakota head coach Eric Schmidt with plenty of praise for defensive coordinator Rob Orich, who he worked with at San Diego State.
2: You know, worked his way just through merit, through, coaching at the University of South Dakota, at the University of Idaho, and at San Diego State, now at Nebraska. I think there's a lot of respect for guys who do it the right way, for guys that are there to help 18 to 23-year-olds become the best versions of themselves.
0: Big Ten basketball schedules were announced last night. Nebraska will host a defending national champion for the first time since 2009 when the Michigan men come to Pinnacle Bank Arena on January the 5th. The Tri-City Storm will start their season at the USHL Fall Classic, now being held in Chicago. Game one is against Dubuque tomorrow at noon. High school football tonight, Shelton is at Pleasanton, Sutton is at Gibbon. High school softball, weather permitting, almost all of the Tri-City teams are in action, including Kearney at Papillion La Vista, Kearney Catholic at York, and we've got high school volleyball tonight here on The Vibe. Defending state champion and undefeated Amherst is playing at Lincoln Lutheran. First serve is at 6 o'clock. Kearney High is hosting Seward. Adams Central and Central City are at Grand Island Central Catholic, St. Cecilia hosting Fillmore Central. And that is sports.
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0: 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In high school football Friday here on The Vibe, Kearney High will host Lincoln Southwest. 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
13: Here's your Tri-Cities weather forecast. Highs around 78 this afternoon under mainly cloudy skies, southeast winds 8 to 15 miles per hour. 66 tonight. High temperatures reach up to 89 tomorrow, lots of sunshine. High temperatures reach up to 75 Saturday under partly cloudy skies. 66 Sunday, showers likely. From the Weatherology Weather Center, I'm meteorologist Jennifer Wojcicki. Right now, 69.
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0: Say it with me. Thursday's the new Friday. Happy weekend from 98.9 The Vibe. I'm John Hart. The Tri-Cities greatest hits with the Zombies. Loggins and Messina, ELO in there. Some Simon and Garfunkel, too, coming up. How about some Fog Hat and Pink Floyd, man? You know, for decades, there would be parents who would worry that their college kids were having way too much fun at college parties. And now, they may be concerned that they're not having enough fun. According to the latest trend, college campuses, there's like a wellness darty. A darty is a daytime party, but a darty, which isn't that unusual, usually involves, you know, booze and music and hanging out, but a wellness darty is different. It's Pilates and yoga, maybe a run, an ice bath, a coffee, a matcha. I know. And these aren't small liberal arts colleges either. The popularity's picking up at schools like Miami and Florida, and Florida State, Syracuse, Alabama. My youngest son is still in college, and he has said that his generation is different. They approach college differently. They approach the fraternity and sorority situation differently. It kind of depends on where you live, but a lot different than when I was in school. I can tell you that. Of course, I really don't remember what we did.
1: I've been an avid listener since day one.
2: Keep not playing the same music over and over.
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6: Here's your Tri-Cities weather forecast. 81 this afternoon, under partly cloudy skies, southeast winds 10 to 15 miles per hour. Partly cloudy, tonight 67. Tomorrow 90. Daytime highs approaching 75 Saturday with a slight chance of thunderstorms. Showers likely 66 on Sunday. From the Weatherology Weather Center, I'm meteorologist Jennifer Wojcicki. Currently 71.
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0: today's random fact is it's a little strange, but
1: I would have it no other way.
0: Okay, good. Turtles can breathe through their rear end. This process is known as cloacal respiration, okay? This is part of the hibernating and them being in the really cold water. Sure. And basically, you know, hibernating, like just sure. shutting everything down to the bare minimum.
1: Okay? I did that on Friday.
0: You use cloacal respiration?
1: No,
0: I That's use it interesting.
1: I use it to exhale, but I never actually am breathing in.
0: You do? Okay. Well, turtles do both.
1: That's quite impressive.
0: I'm going to leave the other stuff you said. I'm going to leave that alone.
1: Good Lord, this turtle needs a breath mint. Why is it breathing out of that end? Oh. Didn't expect any of that this morning?
0: I should have known. I mean, I knew it was a strange one. I knew you would take it and do something stranger with it.
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0: 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I'm here 1 to 5 every weekday afternoon as you're wrapping things up at work and headed for the house. No wonder you got a big giant smile on your face. Yeah, be here with me every weekday afternoon. I'm John Hart, and it's 98.9 The Vibe. Stick around.
1: From the News Channel Nebraska Newsroom, I'm Peter Rice. Nebraska farmers and ranchers are heading into harvest season facing higher fuel, fertilizer, and other production costs. The Nebraska Farm Bureau saying yesterday at Husker Harvest Days that the total U.S. farm production expenses are now forecast at nearly $500 billion. Farm Bureau economist Abigail Peterson says fuel and oil costs are expected to rise 29%, with fertilizer expected to rise 15%. Farm Bureau members also raise concerns about possible changes to agricultural tax exemptions. The Farm Bureau says that they will continue pushing for low fuel options and protections for agriculture tax exemptions. 20 Kearney Public School students will receive free dental care this month through a partnership with the UNMC College of Dentistry of Kearney. The students receiving dental screenings and x-rays earlier this month, and they'll return to pediatric dental specialists this Friday for Children's Dental Day. This program was designed to help children who may not otherwise have regular access to dental care. And the program was previously held in Lincoln, but UNMC is now partnering with local providers to bring that care closer to home. One of the suspects in the sexual assault scandal at the Kearney YRTC has had her charges dismissed. 44-year-old Katrina Fuchs was not in court for yesterday's hearing as she had attempted to join by Zoom, according to a motion filed. And at a hearing yesterday, the state made a motion to dismiss the charges without prejudice. The state does not know the current location of the victim, according to a journal entry. And this does leave room for the prosecution to file the same charges at a later date. For more details, or for news anytime, check out our website at newschannelnebraska.com.
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0: It's the perfect way to spend a Thursday afternoon. I'm here every weekday afternoon, 1 to 5. I'm John Hart with the Tri-Cities Greatest Hits, Deep Purple, Pink Floyd, Mary Hopkins in there too. Coming up, some Double D, Duran Duran, and some Boz Scaggs too. 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They're in here 6 to 10. 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Murphy in the Morning with Tim, with fun and the best music in the world, plus chances to win stuff. You know, it's 6:30 every weekday morning. Murphy in the Morning with Tim, they have the Great Debate, a new topic every day. And this morning, it was As You Get Older. What is something you find yourself less and less tolerant of? And Tim said commercials. I get that. Murphy said spam calls. I get that, too. Those are both good ones. I think people hanging out in the passing lane on a four-lane highway drives me nuts more than anything in the world. I know my wife gets so tired of me complaining about it. But if you're in the left lane, the passing lane, and somebody's behind you, get over.
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13: Here's your Tri-Cities weather forecast. 81 this afternoon, under partly cloudy skies, southeast winds 10 to 15 miles per hour. Partly cloudy tonight, 67. Tomorrow, 90. Daytime highs approaching 75 Saturday with a slight chance of thunderstorms. Showers likely 66 on Sunday. From the Weatherology Weather Center, I'm meteorologist Jennifer Wojcicki. Currently 71.
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1: Here's your Tri-Cities weather forecast. 81 this afternoon, under partly cloudy skies, southeast winds 10 to 15 miles per hour. Partly cloudy tonight, 67. Tomorrow, 90. Daytime highs approaching 75 Saturday with a slight chance of thunderstorms. Showers likely, 66 on Sunday. From the Weatherology Weather Center, I'm meteorologist Jennifer Wojcicki. Right now, it's 75 degrees.
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1: Do you have an unusual quirk?
2: Okay, so you want something stupid. The actual top of the toilet seat I always try to put down. Okay. Not the sit or stand, but the actual. Yeah, yeah, yeah. So I don't know.
1: You
2: wanted something stupid,
1: stupid.
3: Now, do you do that before you pee, or that?
2: Weirdo.
3: That would be weird.
2: That's why we don't use the same company restroom. I mean, I prefer outside, but you
3: sure,
2: know.
3: Sure, no, I've noticed. We've been meaning to talk to you about that.
2: That's why.
3: Why is
2: that
3: it on
2: melted
3: my car?
2: Snow smart over there. So.
3: I just want to point out one while you're here, Doug. The way you eat popcorn.
1: No. Oh.
2: Is that one of those one piece at a time things?
3: One piece at a time.
2: Oh, no.
3: That's science. That's what Dahmer did. That's how he got it.
2: Whoa.
3: One piece of popcorn at a time. Yeah. They all looked at him like, oh, hey, that boy ain't right.
1: I do that.
3: See? Now, let's go check our freezers for some bad meat.
2: Wow.
3: What does that smell?
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0: Hey, it's John Hart with some Super Tramp, some B.W. Stevenson in there, Toto 2. On the way, some John Cougar and some Dylan. 98.9 The Vibe. I promised you when I started doing this show, weekday afternoons 1 to 5, here on The Vibe, I would bring you news you can use. And a group of scientists have built a toilet for mosquitoes. Yeah. For the little mosquitoes. You know, they got to do their business. Researchers from Rutgers built a 3D printed water repellent funnel that collects mosquito waste without harming other precious insects. It's not a joke. The toilet allows experts to sequence the genetic material, allowing them to know what diseases could be spreading in your area. Waste from wild mosquitoes in New Jersey was found to contain a complete West Nile virus genome, along with rare viruses and 35 different parasites. It sounds strange, but researchers believe the toilet technique could be more efficient than traditional mosquito surveillance and tracking. Those lab-tested, you know, methods only hunt for one suspected pathogen at a time. This gene sequencing reads nearly everything present rather than screening for one thing. The mosquito toilet. Is it available on Amazon?
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0: News Channel Nebraska, I'm Peter Rice with a look at your headlines. Nebraska farmers and ranchers are heading into harvest season facing higher fuel, fertilizer, and other production costs. The Nebraska Farm Bureau sharing during Husker Harvest Days yesterday some more details for ag producers to expect. 20 Kearney Public School students will receive free dental care this month through a partnership with the UNMC College of Dentistry. One of the suspects in the sexual assault scandal at the Kearney YRTC has had her charges dismissed. And the University of Nebraska is launching a new effort aimed at helping farmers and ranchers make better use of ever-changing technology. For more details or for news anytime, check out our website at newschannelnebraska.com.
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0: Hey, it's John Cougar, also John Cafferty, and alone again, naturally, with Gilbert O'Sullivan. I'm John Hart. It is the Tri-Cities Greatest Hits, 98.9 The Vibe, and I was checking out shopwheelerdealer.com. 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
1: 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The Detroit Lions are in Buffalo to take on the Bills. Kickoff at 7:15. More exciting news for volleyball fans in the Nebraska and Omaha area. The CHI Health Center in Omaha has been chosen as one of three American hosts for the 2027 FIBA Women's Volleyball World Cup. Omaha and Orlando will host pool play in round of 16 matches beginning August the 20th, while Anaheim will host the quarters, semis, and finals in 2027. Nebraska volleyball 8-0, and for the first time in a while, a little bit easier match last night as they were able to take out the Creighton Blue Jays in straight sets. The Huskers will host 25th-ranked North Carolina tomorrow night, Florida Gulf Coast on Sunday afternoon, and the makeup game with Missouri comes in on Wednesday. For UNK and Hastings College volleyball, they're on the road against nationally-ranked opponents on Saturday. The 7th-ranked Lopers will take on 13th-ranked Washburn in Topeka, while Hastings College, now 10-2, will take on 2nd-ranked Concordia. Concordia, the only team that's behind Eastern Oregon in this week's NAIA poll. Northwestern of Iowa is 3rd, Morningside 14th, Midland 15th. Also in the poll, Bellevue sets at number 16. Nebraska football getting ready for North Dakota, and we've been talking most of the week about defensive coordinator Rob Orich and North Dakota head coach Eric Schmidt's time together, and that all culminated at San Diego State, now at their respective jobs. And for Orich, he says they're going to see a good football team on Saturday night.
2: If you know anything about this region of football, you know every Dakota team you play is going to be ready to compete. You know, he comes from that background as well. He played at North Dakota. Tremendous pride in the product they put on the field. Have a lot of respect for him. I think you're going to see a prepared football team that's ready to prove that they can compete with anyone nationally. They've had 3 blowout wins this year against, I would say, lesser competition than what they are. But I think they're excited to prove what they can do on the main stage.
1: 6:15, Saturday night on ESPN Radio Tri-Cities and the Big Ten Network. Big Ten also announced their men's and women's basketball schedules last night. Nebraska, who went 15-5 in the league last year and tied for 2nd, will open conference play, hosting 3 of their first conference games at Pinnacle Bank Arena, starting December 2nd against Ohio State. Then they go to Penn State. Coming back after Christmas, it is January 2nd with Michigan State, and defending national champion Michigan comes in on Tuesday, January the 5th. It's the first time a defending national champ has come to Lincoln since 2009, and 6 of Nebraska's 9 games in January are against teams that reached at least the Sweet 16 last season. For Nebraska women, their first conference game will be at home against Washington. They also have the road game at Iowa on Saturday, December the 5th. They head back out to California to play UCLA and USC January 2nd and January 5th. Tri-City Storm open their season tomorrow at the USHL Fall Classic against Dubuque at 12 noon. High school football tonight. Shelton is at Pleasanton. Sutton is at Gibbon. Tomorrow's Grand Island game at Elkhorn North has been moved to a 4 o'clock kickoff. There are storms in the forecast for eastern Nebraska tomorrow, so keep an eye on that. Here on The Vibe, we will have Kearney High hosting Lincoln Southwest, while Kearney Catholic will host Central City on ESPN in Kearney News Channel Nebraska Television tomorrow night has Hastings at York. The Tri-City softball teams, for the most part, are all playing in the East today and on the road. And coming up here at 6 o'clock, we've got a great volleyball matchup. Defending state champion and undefeated Amherst is at Lincoln Lutheran. First serve here on The Vibe is at 6. Also tonight, Kearney hosting Seward. 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
13: Here's your Tri-Cities weather forecast. 81 this afternoon, under partly cloudy skies, southeast winds 10 to 15 miles per hour. Partly cloudy tonight, 67. Tomorrow, 90. Daytime highs approaching 75 Saturday with a slight chance of thunderstorms. Showers likely 66 on Sunday. From the Weatherology Weather Center, I'm meteorologist Jennifer Wojcicki. Right now, it's 75 degrees.
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0: It's the perfect soundtrack and the perfect way to spend a Thursday afternoon with me, John Hart. 98.9 The Vibe, the Tri-Cities greatest hits with the Dave Clark 5, Jackson Browne, Bee Gees, REO in there too, coming up some Earth, Wind & Fire, and NXS. Do you remember fruit pouches? You know, like those Capri Sun, you know, they would come in a box or a pouch. The pouch was tricky business. I mean, because the little kid would put the straw in there, squeeze the pouch, and it would fly like a, you know, a super soaker. It really doesn't take kids long to blow through a fruit juice pouch, that's for sure. And that can be a good thing if you're in a rush. But Capri Sun knows their pouches don't last long, so they're testing a super-sized version now. It's called the Big Pouch. 9 inches tall, 6 inches wide, can hold 20 ounces, which is more than three times the original Capri Sun. The new pouch comes with a larger straw attached. It's also refillable, which you will realize from the get-go because you actually buy it empty. I'm not making it up. They recommend getting a 64-ounce jug for multiple refills. What? Now they're making you jump through hoops. I do like the idea you get more juice, though.
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13: Here's your Tri-Cities weather forecast. Lows dip down to about 67 tonight under partly cloudy skies. Winds out of the southeast, 10 to 15 miles per hour. Mainly sunny skies tomorrow. High temperatures reach up to 90. Chance for storms tomorrow night. Lows dip down to about 64. Partly cloudy skies. Much cooler Saturday and Sunday with highs from the mid-60s to the mid-70s. Scattered showers both days. From the Weatherology Weather Center, I'm staff meteorologist Laura Lockwood. Currently, it's 76 degrees.
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2: What four pictures would you ask for a potential date?
3: What four pictures? Like, what would I want them to show me?
2: Yes.
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4: 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Yeah. That is true.
2: My social life would be a lot busier if I didn't have to do a face picture. I'm pretty sure.
3: Right, yeah.
2: Because I'm interesting. What do you mean agreeing? Why are you agreeing?
3: I don't know. I'm saying I understand.
2: Yeah, no, that's not how it came across. That's not how it came across.
3: Look at the time.
2: Yeah.
4: Gotta go.
2: Good luck ever winning this game.
3: I love you. You're so beautiful.
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1: From the News Channel Nebraska Newsroom, I'm Peter Rice. Nebraska farmers and ranchers are heading into harvest season facing higher fuel, fertilizer, and other production costs. The Nebraska Farm Bureau saying yesterday at Husker Harvest Days that the total U.S. farm production expenses are now forecast at nearly $500 billion. Farm Bureau economist Abigail Peterson says fuel and oil costs are expected to rise 29%, with fertilizer expected to rise 15%. Farm Bureau members also raise concerns about possible changes to agricultural tax exemptions. The Farm Bureau says that they will continue pushing for low fuel options and protections for agriculture tax exemptions. 20 Kearney Public School students will receive free dental care this month through a partnership with the UNMC College of Dentistry of Kearney. The students receiving dental screenings and x-rays earlier this month, and they'll return to pediatric dental specialists this Friday for Children's Dental Day. This program was designed to help children who may not otherwise have regular access to dental care. And the program was previously held in Lincoln, but UNMC is now partnering with local providers to bring that care closer to home. One of the suspects in the sexual assault scandal at the Kearney YRTC has had her charges dismissed. 44-year-old Katrina Fuchs was not in court for yesterday's hearing as she had attempted to join by Zoom, according to a motion filed. And at a hearing yesterday, the state made a motion to dismiss the charges without prejudice. The state does not know the current location of the victim, according to a journal entry. And this does leave room for the prosecution to file the same charges at a later date. For more details, or for news anytime, check out our website at newschannelnebraska.com.
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0: It's a Good News Thursday. I'm John Hart with BJ Thomas. Had NXS in there, some Edwin Starr too on the way. James Brown and Hall & Oates back when they were getting along. It's 98.9 The Vibe, the perfect soundtrack for anything. The Tri-City's greatest hits. I found some good news. Chef Andrew Griffin, who works at Deep Run Roadhouse in Virginia, was recently recognized for a simple act of kindness that made a big difference to one of the restaurant's regulars. An elderly woman had showed up to a new location, but that place wasn't open yet. So Andrew offered to drive her home, but on the way, he stopped to get the woman something to eat at another restaurant. There's a video that's gone viral on YouTube. And a library in New Hampshire said a man named John came in to return a September 1894 issue of the Century Illustrated Monthly Magazine. Yes, 1894. So whoever borrowed it has been gone a long time. John told the librarians the magazine has been in his home for years and he doesn't really know how it wound up there. The magazine was 48,220 days overdue, which would have been a $12,055 fine. Luckily, they waived it. Go do some good on a Good News Thursday.
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3: Hey, it's Dave Greek with New Channel Nebraska. Coming up tonight on NCN, firefighters attending to a small structure fire in Sherman County. Plus high schoolers picking up after a volleyball match without being asked to. And, of course, we'll talk about the Huskers as they get ready for North Dakota.
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1: Here's your Tri-Cities weather forecast. Lows dip down to about 67 tonight under partly cloudy skies. Winds out of the southeast, 10 to 15 miles per hour. Mainly sunny skies tomorrow. High temperatures reach up to 90. Chance for storms tomorrow night. Lows dip down to about 64. Partly cloudy skies. Much cooler Saturday and Sunday with highs from the mid-60s to the mid-70s. Scattered showers both days. From the Weatherology Weather Center, I'm staff meteorologist Laura Lockwood. Currently, it's 76 degrees.
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10: Here's your Tri-Cities weather forecast. Lows dip down to about 67 tonight under partly cloudy skies. Winds out of the southeast, 10 to 15 miles per hour. Mainly sunny skies tomorrow. High temperatures reach up to 90. Chance for storms tomorrow night. Lows dip down to about 64. Partly cloudy skies. Much cooler Saturday and Sunday with highs from the mid-60s to the mid-70s. Scattered showers both days. From the Weatherology Weather Center, I'm staff meteorologist Laura Lockwood. Right now, 75.
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1: Good morning to you. I love this because now we start the great debate. Start up the engine and see what happens.
2: Yes.
1: What is our topic for today?
2: Today's debate topic, what did the 60s and 70s smell like in your opinion?
1: Well, you're not going to be able to answer this.
2: No, I'm just going to give my opinion, my guess, and I think that the 60s and 70s probably smelled a lot like my piano room, which is my room that I have in the front of the house. Mm-hmm. That it does have a piano in it.
1: Oh, good.
2: It has.
1: Otherwise, what would you call?
2: Exactly. It has my record player and my records in it.
1: Sure.
2: And a lot of times that's where I sit and read.
1: Sure.
2: But I also light incense. So I think that it smells a lot like that, like vinyl records, books, incense. That's my guess for the 60s and 70s.
1: Yeah. I think you're leaving one big smell out.
2: What's that?
1: Weed.
2: Could be. Is that your opinion on what the 60s and 70s smell like?
1: For me in the 70s, I'm going to have to say my mother's womb. That's okay. The only answer I can give.
2: Yeah. Well, I don't know what that smells like exactly, but
1: do you
2: have any descriptive words or?
1: This is my mother. Don't talk about my mother like this. She's a saint.
2: You started it.
1: You keep your liver spotted hands off my mother. She's a saint.
2: Yeah, she is.
1: Her womb is sacred. And that's probably why we never talk. Stupid things like that. And now she'll be like, oh, you think it's funny to say my womb on the radio? No.
2: All right. Well,
1: apparently you don't either.
2: I guess I will accept that answer.
1: What's the other one I can think of?
2: Yeah. Okay.
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1: I love the music. 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
9: 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Nebraska farmers and ranchers are heading into harvest season facing higher fuel, fertilizer, and other production costs. 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One of the suspects in the sexual assault scandal at the Kearney YRTC has had her charges dismissed. And the University of Nebraska is launching a new effort aimed at helping farmers and ranchers make better use of ever-changing technology. 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

0: 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The Detroit Lions are in Buffalo to take on the Bills. Kickoff at 7:15. More exciting news for volleyball fans in the Nebraska and Omaha area. The CHI Health Center in Omaha has been chosen as one of three American hosts for the 2027 FIBA Women's Volleyball World Cup. Omaha and Orlando will host pool play and round of 16 matches beginning August the 20th, while Anaheim will host the quarters, semis, and finals in 2027. Nebraska volleyball 8-0, and for the first time in a while, a little bit easier match last night as they were able to take out the Creighton Blue Jays in straight sets. The Huskers will host 25th-ranked North Carolina tomorrow night, Florida Gulf Coast on Sunday afternoon, and the makeup game with Missouri comes in on Wednesday. For UNK and Hastings College volleyball, they're on the road against nationally ranked opponents on Saturday. The 7th-ranked Lopers will take on 13th-ranked Washburn in Topeka, while Hastings College, now 10-2, will take on 2nd-ranked Concordia. Concordia, the only team that's behind Eastern Oregon in this week's NAIA poll. Northwestern of Iowa is 3rd, Morningside 14th, Midland 15th. Also in the poll, Bellevue sets at number 16. Nebraska football getting ready for North Dakota, and we've been talking most of the week about defensive coordinator Rob Orich and North Dakota head coach Eric Schmidt's time together, and that all culminated at San Diego State. Now, at their respective jobs, and for Orich, he says they're going to see a good football team on Saturday night.
1: If you know anything about this region of football, you know every Dakota team you play is going to be ready to compete. You know, he comes from that background as well. He played at North Dakota. Tremendous pride in how in the product they put on the field. Have a lot of respect for him. I think you're going to see a prepared football team that's ready to prove that they can compete with anyone nationally. They've had 3 blowout wins this year against, I would say, lesser competition than what they are. But I think they're excited to prove what they can do in this, on the main stage.
0: 6:15 Saturday night on ESPN Radio Tri-Cities and the Big Ten Network. Big Ten also announced their men's and women's basketball schedules last night. Nebraska, who went 15-5 in the league last year and tied for 2nd, will open conference play, hosting 3 of their first conference games at Pinnacle Bank Arena, starting December 2nd against Ohio State. Then they go to Penn State. Coming back after Christmas, it is January 2nd with Michigan State, and defending national champion Michigan comes in on Tuesday, January the 5th. It's the first time a defending national champ has come to Lincoln since 2009, and 6 of Nebraska's 9 games in January are against teams that reached at least the Sweet 16 last season. For Nebraska women, their first non-conference or first conference game will be at home against Washington. They also have the road game at Iowa on Saturday, December the 5th. They head back out to California to play UCLA and USC January 2nd and January 5th. Tri-City Storm open their season tomorrow at the USHL Fall Classic against Dubuque at 12 noon. High school football tonight. Shelton is at Pleasanton. Sutton is at Gibbon. Tomorrow's Grand Island game at Elkhorn North has been moved to a 4 o'clock kickoff. There are storms in the forecast for eastern Nebraska tomorrow, so keep an eye on that. Here on The Vibe, we will have Kearney High hosting Lincoln Southwest, while Kearney Catholic will host Central City on ESPN in Kearney. News Channel Nebraska Television tomorrow night has Hastings at York. The Tri-City softball teams, for the most part, are all playing in the East today and on the road. And coming up here at 6 o'clock, we've got a great volleyball matchup. Defending state champion and undefeated Amherst is at Lincoln Lutheran. First serve here on The Vibe is at 6. Also tonight, Kearney hosting Seward. Adams Central and Central City are at Grand Island Central Catholic. St. Cecilia taking on Fillmore Central. And that is sports.
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4: Here's your Tri-Cities weather forecast. Lows dip down to about 67 tonight under partly cloudy skies. Winds out of the southeast, 10 to 15 miles per hour. Mainly sunny skies tomorrow. High temperatures reach up to 90. Chance for storms tomorrow night. Lows dip down to about 64. Partly cloudy skies. Much cooler Saturday and Sunday with highs from the mid-60s to the mid-70s. Scattered showers both days. From the Weatherology Weather Center, I'm staff meteorologist Laura Lockwood. Right now, 75.
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0: The following is another KKPR sports presentation, proudly made possible in part by the Vibe Sports Club and other sponsors you'll hear during this broadcast. Up next is the Nebraskaland Aviation pregame show.
1: 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We are in the capital city of Lincoln as Lincoln Lutheran welcomes in the defending D1 state champion Amherst Broncos, who are undefeated on the season. And give credit to Lincoln Lutheran. They want to play teams, whatever the case is. Remember a couple of years ago, a home-and-home with Minden when they were both winning state championships. Now another state championship team coming in here in the Amherst Broncos with only one player that graduated off last year's team. For Amherst, they are a perfect 10-0 on the season. For Lincoln Lutheran, they are 6-2 and just won the Malcolm Invitational this last Saturday, beating Kearney Catholic in the finals 2-1. They beat Milford and Elmwood Murdoch just to get to the final. How good was that tournament? Lutheran was the 5 seed. They beat the 4 seed Milford. They beat the 1 seed Elmwood Murdoch. Both in the first set to Kearney Catholic, then came back to win it. Their two losses, Class B powerhouse Waverly with those D1 commits, and Concordia out of Omaha, who is ranked above them in C1 with a record of 14-1. They've beaten Douglas County West and Lincoln Christian as well, with Syracuse the last win on Tuesday night. We saw Amherst earlier this year when they took on Holdridge. They have been running through some folks, and just, well, how about the key win against Adams Central? Adams Central just beat Aurora, who could be the best team in Class B, on Tuesday night. So, wow, what are we looking at? This could be a great one here tonight, and we're looking forward to bringing you all the action as Amherst has been tested, but now they are really set it out of control. C1 Holdridge, C1 Broken Bow. In fact, they've only played two D1 schools and Ansley Litchfield state rated and Twin River so far this season. They go to the Ord tournament and then they've got Gothenburg next week. So it's going to be a busy time and this gets their weekend going. We'll take a break, be back, look at the starting lineups and have a whole lot more as we're ready for high school volleyball here on the Vibe.
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4: All right, Lincoln Lutheran. We know a lot about this Lincoln Lutheran ball club and how strong they have been over the past few years and all that they've been able to do, bringing home a number of championships and being one of the top volleyball programs, bouncing back and forth between C2 and C1. And now they've got the new era here with brand new coaches, Michaela Teep, the head coach, and her assistants, for the most part, new as well. For Amherst, they're building their history.

0: history after making it to the state tournament and bringing home their first ever championship last year. They had been in the semifinals in 22, 23, and 25. And so Coach Joni Fader and her staff getting the job done. Remember, Amherst had only been to state volleyball twice until 2020, and now they have been there six straight years, and along with Central Valley, they are the teams that are battling at the top of the Class C1 rankings. You take a look at the News Channel Nebraska rankings, and Central Valley, Amherst, Bloomfield entered the week undefeated. Tri-County, Red Cloud, Cambridge, Dundee County, Stratton, Riverside, Juanita Palisade, North Central. They are the top 10 teams in Class D1. You've been listening to the Nebraska Land Aviation pregame show, brought to you by your friends at Nebraska Land Aviation with their main headquarters in Holdridge, your authorized dealer and source for ag aviation services, specializing in custom aerial applications, ground custom applications, fertilizer and chemical sales, soil sampling, and precision drone applications. Not only Holdridge, but Alma, Holstein, Loup City, Minden, Ord, Prosser, Sargent, and in Smith Center in Phillipsburg, Kansas, Nebraska Land Aviation. We will get the ball in the air between Amherst and Lincoln Lutheran right after this.
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0: We'll have a busy week of football tomorrow night here on the Vibe. Kearney High is at home for homecoming, taking on the undefeated Silverhawks of Lincoln Southwest. We will have the Kearney Catholic Central City match on ESPN in Kearney. Excuse me, in Kearney. We also have St. Cecilia Amherst on ESPN in Hastings. You may get that online as well. Also, Hastings High in York will be on News Channel Nebraska Television, and the Donovan Trumbull St. Paul game on KHAS. All right, Amherst has won the toss, and they will serve it away. Hagen puts it in the air, and we're underway here in Lincoln. And right away, Lincoln Lutheran goes to the middle. Prokop by Mitchell is blocked. They're able to cover out of the back row. Amherst goes to Bosshammer. She'll unload, dug out, though, by Lutheran, and tip back across. Good point on the first point of the match. Mitchell puts it away. Libby Mitchell, who leads the team in kills coming into the 11th match of the year with 95, 73 for Sadie Van Ranken, 67 for Bosshammer. And Hagen ready to serve it away again. Hagen just from flat fires an ace. It's 2-0. Went all the way cross court to the opposite one and couldn't be picked up there by Jayla Green. Green, coincidentally, the leading attacker for this ball club from Lincoln Lutheran. 2-0, another great serve. And a quick start here for Amherst by a score of 3-0 in the opening set. Adams Central defeated Grand Island Central Catholic. They are playing a tribe of Central City tonight. 25-21, 25-18 was the score of that one. This serve passed off the court, put back into the back row. The attack comes across from Green. Dig by Hagen to the back row. Bosshammer from about 8 feet out with a standing spike across. Quick on the other side, Lincoln Lutheran throws it across with Prokop. Amherst digging everything so far. Taking it off the double block is going to be Mitchell, and it's returned out of bounds. Point Amherst. So Mitchell with a good placement from the left pin. It was dug out, but then passed back deep and out of bounds. Makes it 4-0 Amherst here at the start of our match. Good crowd on hand, and this serve sails deep out of bounds. So Lincoln Lutheran on board. Not a ton from Amherst, which we can understand, so we're glad you're listening back home or wherever the case may be. And back to serve it away now will be Jayla Green. Green, a very promising sophomore here for Lincoln Lutheran. She leads them in ace serves as well. And got another one here to start the match as it's overpassed into the antenna and out of bounds. So a couple of points in the service game here for Lincoln Lutheran. Green gets ready again, goes right to the middle of the service area. Looks like she's going to try and move it around a little bit. Fires it over to the libero in Vesterna. Set to the outside, and Mitchell too far off the net, put it into the net. So Lincoln Lutheran right back in it. Amherst gets the four. Lincoln Lutheran has the next three. And a chance to tie it up now for Jayla Green. Green again stays right in the middle of that service area. Lets it go. Finds Vesterna back right corner. Here's the set. Hagen. Mitchell's got a good look. Tipped it over the double block. The dig is made there by Lincoln Lutheran. Back row attack by Green. Dig made by Hagen. Outside Mitchell takes it on the pin. Dig made by the libero. Eggy passes way off the mark. Lutheran lucky to get it back over. Here's the set. Hagen. This time they'll go boss hammer in the middle, and she'll elevate over the double block and get the kill. So boss hammer with the kill. That'll make it 5-3. We got a good contingent of boss hammers sitting in our general to tell anybody that. So that's the noise you're going to hear all night long as we sit right here with the Amherst folks. But the serve now goes deep and out of bounds right back over to Lincoln Lutheran. 5-4, back to serve it away will be Kendall Prokop. Just a couple of seniors on this Lincoln Lutheran team, and still just the program has such a good culture. As the serve is across, Hagen back set to Mitchell on the right pin. Good set there by Wigg. Hagen is going to be pushed across. Hagen with the dig. Set back to Mitchell on the right pin. She'll drill it off the double block, and it's going to be dug out again out of the back row. It'll be returned by Sidlow. Overpass by Amherst, and they get carried into the net. Oh, they're going to call a back row attack on Amherst. They thought that Lutheran was in the net, but it didn't matter because Amherst went with a back row attack there. And that'll tie it at 5. Prokop serve. Vesterna, they're serving it at her. She's taking them. Outside attack, going to be blocked. The roll shot by Borsma is blocked by the 6'3 Haley Wigg. And that'll be the first ace block. And Lincoln Lutheran, after falling down 4-0, has jumped out 6-5 now. And Prokop serves it away again. Right down the middle of Vesterna. Good pass. Back set on the outside, driving it through the double block. Is Libby Mitchell. That'll be her second kill. 6-6, and here comes Sadie Van Rankin.

We understand we've had some internet issues here, and we are trying to work through those, so we apologize. 13-12 Amherst in the first set, and will be Holly. She has been one of the two liberos here, and Amherst will go to Sadie Van Ranken on the outside, and she'll get the kill. 14-12 Amherst. It was 4-0 Amherst, then 6-4, 9-6 Amherst. Then it was 11-10 Lincoln Lutheran, now 14-12 in favor of the Broncos. And we go back to Vescurta to serve it away. The lefty drops it across. Trouble here. They can just barely pass it over. Bumped over by Tessendorf. And they go quick to Bosshammer, and she'll put it away. Good job by Kenna Hagen. Hagen has been playing very well here already in this match. And Bosshammer with her second kill. Six kills now for Amherst. They are on a 5-1 run, and they lead it by a score of 15-12. Vescurta will go again. She is the libero. And the lefty goes cross corner. Here's the set. Tessendorf on the right side. Big swing that time, driven off the block of Sidlow. They'll handle it. Amherst has to tip it across. And in the net, going to be called on the Broncos, or a double hit. They could have called either one. They called the double hit. So it's a point here for Lincoln Lutheran. Again, we're playing the best of five tonight. And we'll take a look at the Rivals and Ruts scoreboard. Remind you that Kearney High is playing Seward tonight. That's about ready to get underway. Adams Central beat Grand Island Central Catholic 2-0. And the serve fired across that time by Sidlow. Middle attack, Bosshammer didn't get all of it, kind of lofts across. So an easy tip back over here, and following through into the net is going to be Louie. Avery came running from the back line and went with the tip and ended up putting it into the net. Neither team has used a timeout yet. Libby Mitchell rotates back into the front row here for the Broncos. And we're back into rotation one. Kenna Hagen to serve it away. She started this with a couple of ace serves in that 4-0 run. No ace this time, and coming up with a tremendous swing is Jayla Green. Jayla Green side out 16-14 here in set number one. Seeing some pretty good volleyball. Some of the points are ending on some errors, but for the most part, see some really good stuff out there. And to serve it away now will be Green. She had an ace the first time she was back there. And this one's deep and out of bounds. Point Amherst, 17-14. Both of these teams expecting to be playing at the state tournament next month here in Lincoln. And the serve right back out of bounds by London Mitchell. So the teams exchange service errors. Amherst hanging on to a 17-15 lead. Again, Amherst 10-0. Number one and number two in T1, the defending state champ, Lincoln Lutheran, 6-0.

0: And with the side out, we'll get a substitution for the Warriors. In to serve it away, Kaylee Tessendorf. She had three in a row the first four. Amherst 19, Lincoln Lutheran 17 here in set number one. And a serve, strong one, picked up there by London Mitchell from the 10-foot line. Van Ranken brings it across, but it's deep and out of bounds. And there is a tip called. A tip is called. Point for Amherst, 20-17. And we're going to get some substitutions here. I think there's some confusion. Lincoln Lutheran was getting ready to go back and serve. Amherst was trying to sub. And our up ref had to say, no, we had a touch, and the ball's going to belong here to the Amherst Broncos. And in to serve it away will be Jaden Godfrey. Strong serve to the back line. Tessendorf passes outside. Swing by Sidlow. Tools the block. Run down by Veskerna. Amherst on the outside has it blocked. Give the ace block again to Haley Wigg. That'll be her third. Side out, 20-18. Lincoln Lutheran down by two. Claire Holly to serve it away. Bullet across, nearly overpass, but Hagen gets a set, slide. Sadie Van Ranken, oh, it hit the net and fell over. A little break there for Amherst. Sadie with her third kill, 21-18. Amherst with the lead. Lincoln Lutheran, your state champions in C2 and C1. 19, 21, 22, 23, 24 had their four-year run snapped last year. Here's the set, blocked up front by Van Ranken. No tip this time. What a one-arm save that time, but a lift going to be called. Well, four hits. I guess it came off the block. Amherst going to be called for four hits despite the effort there of Jaden Godfrey. Back and forth we go. Amherst is content with rotating side outs right now. They've got the lead at 21-19. And in to serve it away will be Ellie Holly. The junior fires it right down the near sideline. Picked up Veskerna. Set to the outside, and Van Ranken is going to be stuffed by Jayla Green. 21-20, and we will get it first. It'll be our first one of the match. And Amherst made the 21-20 lead over Lincoln Lutheran, and we'll be back after this. Timeout.
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0: And Doug Duda back with you here, the Carney Towing Repair broadcast booth at Lincoln Lutheran. Thanks to Michael and the gang here for their hospitality. 21-20 Amherst in the first set, but they called the timeout as Lincoln Lutheran has cut it to one. Ellie Holly with the serve. Into the back row, picked up there by Godfrey. Overpass, joust at the net, comes back over to the net. The swing taken by London Mitchell. Overpass Lincoln Lutheran, and they tipped it out of bounds. Good job by the setter in Prokop to try and keep it out of the net. But when she did, all they could do was sail it back out of bounds. Veskerna now to serve it away. Amherst leading it 22-20 in set number one here on The Vibe at NewsChannelNebraska.com. Cross corner, set outside. Here comes Haley Green. Her third kill, man. Sidlow, the setter. I think if Green wanted to, she could jump over the net. Just a sophomore. She is some boss hammer. Talent everywhere, but a couple of dynamic sophomores for each team. And now Sidlow will go back to serve it away, trying to tie it again for the Warriors. Pass to Hagen, middle of the floor. Bosshammer in the middle, takes it off hands. but in the net on Lincoln Lutheran. They made a clean play on the block, but they were in the net. And they have been called in the net four or five times here in the first set. When we get to the number of kills that we had in this set, neither team doesn't look like they're going to get to double digits because we've had some errors like that. All right, serve across from Hagen. Pass tight to the net. Green stuff by Bosshammer and Mitchell. The surprise look on her face, couldn't find the ball because it was such a good block, and we are going to have a timeout taken here by Lincoln Lutheran. So it'll be set point for Amherst when we come back on the Vine.
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0: And welcome back to high school volleyball here on The Vibe. We've got more volleyball next week, a couple of triangulars. Tuesday, we will be in Gibbon with Shelton and Arcadia Loop City. And Thursday, we will be at Grand Island Northwest with Kearney Catholic and Lexington. Lexington, an improved ball club. Kearney Catholic and Northwest, both state-rated. Checking the Rivals and Rutt scoreboard, Highline has taken their match from Axtell 2-0. Triangular action early going on. Arapaho beat Bertrand 2-1. Pleasanton has swept Silver Lake tonight, 25-11, 16-11. All right, it is set point now for the Amherst Broncos, and it's nearly an ace, and it is. That'll end it. Wes Kerna finishing things off with a strong serve, and D1 takes the first set from C1, 25-21. High school volleyball here on 98.9 The Vibe. We'll be back with a look at the numbers right after this on KKPR.
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0: Let's take a look at the unofficial numbers of the opening set for Lincoln Lutheran. Kendall Prokop, 3 service points. Mackenzie Sidlow, 2 kills. Kaylee Tessendorf, 3 service points. Jayla Green, 2 service points. One was an ace. She had an ace block and 3 kills. Claire Holly, a kill. Avery Louie had 2 kills. Ellie Holly had a service point. And Haley Wigg, 3 ace blocks, but just 1 kill. 9 kills, 4 ace blocks, 1 ace serve for Amherst. We had Maya Borsma, 2 service points. Brecken Veskerna, 3 service points, including an ace. Kenna Hagen, 4 service points. 2 of them were aces. Sadie Van Ranken had an ace block and 3 kills. Libby Mitchell, 2 kills. Brooke Bosshammer, 4 service points. One was an ace. She had an ace block and 2 kills. Amherst with 7 kills, 2 ace blocks, 4 ace serves. And Amherst wins it in the opening set, 25-21. We'll be back with set 2 action right after this on 98.9 The Vibe and News Channel.
7: 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I came here on a walker, and now I am free of all devices and totally back to myself again. You feel welcomed by everyone. It's a very upbeat, motivational environment. You guys are 5 stars to me. They bend over backwards to make everything work and do awesome, which is rare anymore. Keep it up.
0: Don't forget that we have a Thursday night football coming up at 7:15 on ESPN Tri-Cities. It's the Buffalo Bills hosting the Detroit Lions. Should be a good one tonight on ESPN Tri-Cities. All right, Amherst served in the first set and won it. Now Lincoln Lutheran gets to serve first here in set number two after the Broncos won it by a score of 25-21. Nebraska Christian beating Burwell tonight, 2-1. The other team there is Central Valley. They and Amherst are the top two teams in your D1 rankings. Here's a great serve across, picked up by Vaskurna, had to be passed over on a two ball. Free shot here, and elevating and taking it off the net. Did it hit the antenna? Yes, it did. Out of bounds for Lincoln Lutheran as Jayla Green. Too tight to the net on the swing, and Amherst will get the first point of this set. Kenna Hagen will go back and serve it away. 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Learn more at doane.edu. Strong serve into the corner and zone five to Holly. Roll shot comes across from Louie. They'll go Libby Mitchell, and she hammers it home. 2-0 Amherst. Can't underestimate how big that was, jumping out 4-0 in that first set. Any jitters, probably shaking them off and getting ready to go. And Hagen was the one that did that from the service line. Here's an even deeper serve, but it's in. Picked up by Meredith Masters. Set right side. Blocked by Bosshammer on the attempt of Jayla Green. Second block for Bosshammer. 3-0. Best of five. Amherst took the opener. Hagen continues to work from the service line. And the serve. Into the back corner, picked up by Masters, set middle, the attack, a good angle from the middle that time. Avery Louie came up, her eyes were looking straight forward, and she hit it with a little bit of authority off to her right side. And for Louie, that'll be her third kill. Side out, Lincoln Lutheran. And Jayla Green will go back to serve it away. And Green serve, line shot, ace, 3-2. Second ace of the night. For Jayla Green, as we said earlier, she leads the team in ace serves. Again, just six matches, but she had 17, now has 19, had 83 kills on the season, which was the best by far, almost doubling what we saw from Louie and Claire Holly. Serve across, then Amherst gets it to Bosshammer in the middle, tries to tip it, but tipped it well wide, and we're tied at three. So the first three to Amherst, the next three to Lincoln Lutheran here in set number two. Coach Joni Fader repositioning a little bit of her defense here. Four back on serve receive. And Green knuckleball down the middle. Vaskurna has it. Hagen has to run it down. Mitchell from the left side of the left-hander still gets. Nice job by Libby Mitchell to get her fourth kill. Side out Amherst, 4-3. Don't forget, our ESPN Athlete of the Month is brought to you by Mead Lumber and Kearney and New West Sports Medicine and Rehab. You can always nominate your favorite athlete at ESPNSuperstation.com. We pick one boy and one girl each and every month. Set tight to the net, and a good adjustment by Lincoln Lutheran's Claire Holly to get the kill. So we're in the latter halves here of September. Go ahead and go to ESPNSuperstation.com. It's simple. All you have to do is tell us who you're nominating. Fill out the mini form, which school, and maybe give us a reason why, which sport, of course. Libby Mitchell was one of our winners last year from Amherst. Brought to you by Mead Lumber and New West. And the serve is deep here for Lincoln Lutheran and Ellie Holly. Back over to Amherst, 5-4, set two. Amherst won the opener, 25-21. And Bosshammer goes back to serve it away. Brooke checks over on the bench. And Coach Fader, ace, right between zone one and six. Both were a little surprised back there between Eggie and Green, and really nobody moved, ace serve. But Coach Joni Fader does not signal. Some coaches love to signal. Others have somebody else on the bench, and now Bosshammer sent it deep. Was it played out of the back row? They tried to play it. They say no, and I don't think it was. I think that's the right call. So an ace, then an error. Vaskurna comes back in. Bosshammer comes out. Side out here for Lincoln Lutheran and Avery Louie. 6-5 Amherst, set two. Broncos won the opener. Bupp set Mitchell from the right side, blocked up there by the double tandem of Wig and her teammate in Holly, but it's picked up and returned. Now Wig out of bounds. Tries to go right pin, and Haley sends it out. 7-5. And for being a 6'3 junior, they're still trying to find a way to get her a little bit more involved in the offense. Just 43 kills out of 101 attacks on the season. And back to serve it away will be Jaden Godfrey. Wig now tries to push it into the corner. Veskerna is there. Hagen slide right side. Sadie Van Ranken blocked, and then on the joust, it's tipped down by Haley Wig, and there she gets the kill. Blocked it, popped it, tipped it down. And it'll be Claire Holly to serve it away. You got Claire and Ellie Holly on this Lincoln Lutheran ball club. She takes some time, serves it away, and an ace. A serve for Holly. That'll be her first service point. It'll be the third ace of the match here for Lincoln Lutheran, and that'll tie things up at 7. For Amherst, 4 aces all in that first set. Nothing so far here in the second. Holly to Veskerna. Good pass to Hagen. Sets, waiting. Roll shot comes across by Borsma. In the middle, Wig puts it away. And really, outside of Ann Rankin, they don't have anything to put in front of Haley Wig. That is do much about when you've got that kind of height. And now Lincoln Lutheran back on top, 8-7. Holly serve. Cross court. Picked up that time by Jaden Godfrey to Van Ranken. She's blocked up front. Joust coming up at the net. Van Ranken won it, but it's picked up by Lincoln Lutheran off a Wig. They'll get it to Green for the 10-foot line, and she'll get the kill. Fourth kill for Jayla Green. 4 in a row now for Lincoln Lutheran, and they lead it by a score of 9-7. Again, Amherst won the opening set by a score of 25-21. That thing went back and forth most of the first set as well. Serve goes deep middle. Van Ranken roll shot deep, and we may see a timeout coming here from Amherst, and we will. Timeout on the floor here. A couple of errors and some good strong serving from Claire Holly. So in the second set, Lincoln Lutheran with 5 in a row. They lead it 10-7 over Amherst. Amherst won the opener 25-21. 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
0: All right, an ace serve out here for Claire Holly. It was going to be deep, and Veskerna just didn't get out of the way in time. She moved too late, and it grazed her arm. So the second ace for Holly. It's now 11-7 on a 6-0 run for Lincoln Lutheran. And the same exact thing just happened. The first one went off the left arm. This one went off the right shoulder. And it's back-to-back aces. 3 aces this time for Holly, 6 in a row, 12-7, Lincoln Lutheran, the number 4 team in C1, leading the number 1 team in Amherst in D1. Amherst did win the first set. Now Veskerna has it. Hagen with a good set. Right side slide. Sadie Van Ranken, one arm up by Eggy. Outside it's Green. Off the double block, it'll be dug out there by Borsma. Dumped across Van Ranken. Point Amherst, that'll end the long run. 12-8, and back to serve it away will be Maya Borsma. See if they can get a run. Every time Amherst gets a run, it seems like it was answered by Lincoln Lutheran. Now we try to go the other way. Set outside, Green comes a running and puts it away. Kaylee Tessendorf with the set assist. Jayla Green. They need her in the back row if you're Amherst. That's her fifth kill. And they side out immediately. And Meredith Masters now goes back to serve it away. And according to my stat sheet, every varsity player that is suited up has already played now. But Masters' serve goes into the net. And it'll be a side out here for Amherst. Bosshammer back into the front. Van Ranken will check out. Veskerna will serve it away. Lincoln Lutheran, set number two. Veskerna down the middle to Claire Holly, tight to the net. Lutheran stayed out of the net. Nope, then they stepped across. And a good thing because they put the ball down, but Kendall Prokop trying to get that flicked over the net after the center went into the net, stepped across the center line, and it's a point here for Amherst, and Veskerna will serve it away. Our officials have been... They've been fairly obvious if I could see them. Across the Masters, sent outside. Green again, tips over the double block. There to pick it up is Godfrey. Bosshammer throws it over on a quick. They're ready. Lincoln Lutheran on the return. Pancaked up by Veskerna. Bosshammer. And a kill. It didn't matter, but we're going to give the kill to Brooke Bosshammer. That'll be her third. Cuts the deficit to two. And Veskerna, one of those four Bronco seniors. Ready to serve it away. Over to Masters. Good pass to Tessendorf. Here's Green again. The block's there. She tipped it over. Veskerna with the dig. Now Bosshammer over the single block. And Brooke is hard to stop as well with that 6-1 frame. When Wig can't play against her, she's sitting on the bench right now in this rotation. 13-12, four in a row here. The volleyball got away, so they're going to go grab that. 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Green, here she comes, and the ball is wide. Tried to go pin. They're taking the angle away with the double block up there with Hagen. And Bosshammer, once in a while, flashing in there is London Mitchell. 13-13. And Veskerna tries to give Amherst the lead back. Down the middle it goes to Holly. High set outside. That time Green puts it home. Sixth kill for Jayla, three in each. And we have got an inadvertent horn, it looks like. 14-13. Turn around and look at the table. They go, ah, we didn't do anything. Back to serve it away now will be Kaylee Tessendorf. And again, good strong serve. Handled by Godfrey. On the outside, it'll be Mitchell London to take it over. Right side, the attack, Sidlow. Avery Louie. Louie will put it home for her fourth kill. Boy, they had a good pass and a good quick set. 15-13, Amherst doesn't want to give

0: And serving it away for Amherst will be London Mitchell. Mitchell, 17-15, Lincoln Lutheran. Over to Masters, good pass, set to the outside. The attack driven over by Claire Holly, dug by Veskerna. Libby Mitchell from the middle, got blocked. Saved that time by London Mitchell. And then it'll be roll shotted across by Borsma. Lincoln Lutheran back set right. Pin is Avery Lewis, her sixth kill. So Lincoln Lutheran and Amherst back and forth. Amherst was up 7-5, then it was 12-7 Lincoln Lutheran. Amherst tied it at 13, and now 18-15 Lincoln Lutheran. Back to serve it away for the Warriors. Ellie Holly with a three-point lead and the set. Mitchell tipped it, but tipped it wide out of the middle, and that may require a timeout. Let's see what Coach Fader is going to do here. Bosshammer and Mitchell were right next to each other, and they elected to call Libby's name that time. Ellie Holly to serve it. And she pounds it in the back corner. Handled there by Borsma. Sets a little off. Bosshammer has to roll it out of bounds. Oh, no, it's in. Oh. And even Bosshammer smiling. Amherst got away with one there. That was mishit. Out of system. And she still got credit for the kill. Her sixth. Key point there for Amherst. Now Bosshammer will go back and serve it away. Picked up by Louie, but had to be passed over by Wig. Here's the set. Bosshammer to Mitchell. Mitchell gets a good swing off the block into the back row. Grabbed there by Tessendorf. Free ball comes over. Oh, Bosshammer didn't know anybody was behind her. And it threw the trajectory of the ball. Her teammate had a chance to pick it up, and Louie gets a cheap one. Leonard Mitchell was there to play it, but I don't think Bosshammer knew it. So both teams kind of benefit on a off play there. And Harper Van Ranken is going to check into the front row here for Amherst. To serve it away is Avery Louie. Here is the set. Sadie Van Ranken, angle attack, one-arm dig, and passed into the net. Van Ranken will get the kill. Nearly a great pancake dig by Addie Eggy, but no, couldn't get it over. Amherst did win the first set, 25-21. And they trail here in the second set, 20-17. Jaden Godfrey now to serve it away. Down the middle to Green. Faked it to Wig. On the outside, it's hammered home by Claire Holly. Seems like they faked the middle way more and go to their outsides. Hasn't been a lot of middle swings here from Lincoln Lutheran. 21-17, Lutheran with the lead. Amherst 10-0. Lincoln Lutheran 6-2, coming off the win at the extremely tough Malcolm Invite with numerous teams. The horn went off in the middle of the point. They did not blow it dead. Amherst hits it way deep and out of bounds. 22. Amherst will use their second timeout with Claire Holly. She served six in a row last time she was back there. Can't afford to have her do that again. This timeout brought to you by ENT.
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0: Well, it's not that Amherst hasn't dropped a set this year. In fact, they were multiple set points down to Adams Central, about lost the match. Lost a set to Holdridge when we saw him, but that's been it. Lost one set to Holdridge, lost one set to Adams Central. The last four matches they played, Kennesaw, Broken Bow, Ravenna, SEM, were all duels, and they won them in sweeps. But right now it's 22-17. Amherst, it hits the back line, and another ace for Claire Holly. She has four ace serves in this set. 23-17, Lincoln Lutheran trying to even the match at a set apiece. And Holly spins, fires. Veskerna with a good pass. Hagen. Hagen into the middle for Sadie. Sadie Van Ranken drives it across. Eggy with the dig. Back row attack. Taken over by Louie, and it's good enough. And Avery Louie with her sixth kill of the set. And Lincoln Lutheran is rolling right now. It's 24-17. 9 points for Holly at the service line in this set. Trying to make it 10 and does with an ace. Boy, she's got a knuckleball. And what a run. It was 17-15 and an 8-2 run to end the set. Lincoln Lutheran takes just the third set from Amherst all year long, 25-17. We are even at a set apiece, and we'll take a look at the numbers of set number two right after this here on KKPR-FM, Kearney, Amherst, and Pleasant.
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